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0: Woody Joe Jonas promised we would hang with him on stage the next time he was in Australia.
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16: Hi, I'm Phoebe Humphrey. The federal government has released draft laws that would force tech companies to provide safer online experiences and give users more say over what they see. The proposed My Feed, My Way changes would require platforms to offer Aussies a choice over whether algorithms decide the content appearing in their feed.
17: We want this to pass with the support of the whole parliament, because it should, because this affects all Australians and it's about putting the power back in their hands.
16: PM Anthony Albanese there on Nine. A Perth dad is expected to testify today in Mexico in the murder trial of brothers Jake and Callum Robinson. The pair, along with their American friend, were killed while on a surfing trip in 2024. Martin Robinson is tipped to be called into the stand on day 2, but his wife Deborah was ultimately told her testimony was no longer necessary yesterday. Aussie retirees are tipped to spend around $121 billion from their super this year. The Super Members Council finding the largest spend is said to be on food and drinks, followed by transport and holidays. The UK has banned trade with Israeli settlements in the West Bank, where it says ethnic cleansing of Palestinians is being carried out. Canada and France are also among countries stopping trade. Israel says it will close the British consulate in Jerusalem in response. And a new report's found Aussie classrooms are some of the noisiest and most disruptive of anywhere in the developed world, with high rates of bullying and skipping school.
15: Sharky Sports Bar, your front row seat to live sport.
16: In sport, Ivan Cleary is full of praise for Isaiah Yeo for his remarkable recovery from a pec injury. The Panthers skipper has been named to start in this weekend's qualifying final against the Roosters less than 5 weeks after hurting himself. Cleary telling Nine he was surprised by the fast recovery.
18: Time to give it a try last week against the Tigers and came through unscathed. Incredible effort and certainly a big boost to our team.
16: And the Western Bulldogs will reportedly go all in on trying to recruit Brownlow medalist Matt Rowe from the Gold Coast if they miss out on Zach Butters in the off-season. That's the latest news and sport.
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19: Cloudy across the lower and eastern air peninsula today with fresh southeasterly winds. Tops of 16 in Cleve, Kimber and Cowal. 15 for Coffin Bay and Port Lincoln. Staying mostly dry though for the rest of the morning with cloudy skies and brisk winds continuing this afternoon. And for the latest in weather information, head to magic89.9.com.au.
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0: It is Magic 89.9, the Eyre Peninsula's hit music station. Cat's Eye and Animal. G'day, Brett's with you on your Wednesday morning, this 9th of September. Great to be with you today. And Chris Rock, we all know Chris. He's a great actor, funny comedian as well. Got himself slapped on live TV too, but he's flat broke at the moment. Yeah, we'll give you some more details on that in just a moment here on Magic.
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0: It's Ella Langley and Be Her on Magic 89.9. It's the Eyre Peninsula's hit music station. Brett with you. Great to be with you on your Wednesday morning. AJ the Circus is in town, of course, and I've got this irrational fear of clowns. I don't know what it is about them, but they just spook me out. I just don't know. I don't know what it is. But, of course, speaking of clowns, there was a Madagascar movie that was all about clowns and stuff like that. Do you remember the 2005 movie of Madagascar? You know, the one where the four animals escaped from the New York Central Zoo? Yeah, it had some pretty massive names in it. You know, Sacha Baron Cohen was King Julian. David Schwimmer, he was Melman, the giraffe. Ben Stiller, he voiced Alex, the lion. And, of course, Chris Rock, he played Marty, the zebra. Now, overall, the Madagascar franchise, right, it generated over $2.27 billion across three theatrical releases. Who even knew there were three movies? Anyway, Chris Rock, 61 years of age now, has now said that he needs a Madagascar reboot because he needs some more coin. Have a listen.
1: Probably the biggest movie I've ever been in. You know, we did three of them. I pray to God we do one more. In a world where they're rebooting everything, let's do Madagascar. Do you understand? I got divorced. I don't have Madagascar money anymore. We only did three. There's five ice ages.
0: Yeah, exactly, exactly. I mean, Chris got divorced back in 2016 after 10 years of marriage from Malak Compton Rock. They have two kids together as well. So now, of course, he needs some more Madagascar money. Well, who knows? It might happen.
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0: It's Benson Boone and those beautiful things on Magic 89.9, the EP's hit music station. How'd you like to go in with a running to win yourself 6 bottles of wine from Lincoln Estate Wines? 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Valued at $150. Got to be over the age of 18 to enter, though. However, this part's for all ages. You can experience the beauty of the Eyre Peninsula at Glenforest Tourist Park. It is a beautiful area there. Lots of kooky animals as well. Hey, want to get along and check it all out there. 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It's a place to get yourself registered. 11 o'clock, new sport and weather just around the corner. Also, Justin Bieber on the way. What do you mean? And of course, Cherry Bomb coming up too. I've got to admit, I'm not huge on remakes, but this one is starting to grow on me.
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11: Hi, I'm Phoebe Humphrey. New international testing shows Aussie students have recorded their lowest ever scores in maths and reading. The latest PISA results found students are now more than 2 years behind where they were in maths 2 decades ago, while reading levels have slipped by almost 2 years since 2000. Education Minister Jason Clare telling the ABC there is one obvious reason.
12: Technology can be used as a crutch in the classroom, or it also can be a distraction. We've taken mobile phones, personal phones out of schools, but you go into the average classroom today and you'll see tablets and laptops on every desk in every classroom.
11: The Shadow Attorney General has slammed Labor's My Feed, My Way laws that would force tech giants to allow Aussies to opt out of addictive algorithms. The Coalition has raised concerns over the federal government's power to police harmful content. Michaela Cash telling Seven she doesn't believe it's a digital duty of care.
6: This looks more like a digital duty of control. You look at the detail of the legislation and it looks more like Albanese is controlling your feed.
11: Police have raided Queensland's CFMEU headquarters in Brisbane over allegations of union officials being corrupt. Both Queensland and Victorian police are involved in the operation. And two thieves have nicked nearly $15 million worth of paintings from a French museum. The pair broke in, stealing four Renoir paintings before ditching two in their escape. It comes almost a year on from the Louvre jewellery heist.
1: Ampol Hallett Place. Best takeaway curries in town. Phone orders and takeaway.
11: In sport, LIV Golf has filed for bankruptcy in the US. The Saudi-backed Rebel Tour has entered Chapter 11 proceedings in New Jersey, revealing debts of up to $1 billion US dollars. And Frances Tiafo has fought back from two sets down to defeat fellow American Alex Mickelson and advance to the semi-finals of the US Open. Carlos Alcaraz takes on Ben Shelton shortly, while Aryna Sabalenka is through to the semis after beating Linda Nuskova in three sets.
13: Super happy to get this win, super happy. Yeah, it's tough match, tough battle. Thank you, guys.
11: That's the latest news and sport.
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0: Starting off in Arno Bay, the high tide at 2.19 at 1.7 metres, the low tide at 9.40 tonight at 0.35 of a metre. Over to Tumby Bay, the high tide at 1.43 at 1.7 metres, the low tide at 8.47 tonight at 0.39 of a metre. To Sheringa Beach, the high tide at 12.44 at 1.31 metres, the low tide at 7.03 tonight at 0.23 of a metre. And in Port Lincoln, the high tide at 1:30 at 1.53 metres, the low tide at 8.16 tonight at 0.29 of a metre.
1: 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Weather Watch.
0: Cloudy across the lower and eastern air peninsula today with fresh southeasterly winds. Tops of 16 in Cleve, Kimber and Cowal, 15 for Coffin Bay and Port Lincoln. Staying mostly dry though for the rest of the morning with cloudy skies and brisk winds continuing this afternoon. And for the latest in weather information, head to magic89.9.com.au.
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0: 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I'm heading there right now, mainly because I want to have a quick chat with you about the celebration. Sorry, not the celebration hub. We've done that. 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I tell you, there's lots of information up on the community calendar at magic89.9.com.au. Like, for example, on September the 13th, it's the Coffin Bay Market. So it's on a Sunday. Gets underway from 10 a.m. on the 13th of September. There's the Purple Orange Disability Community Meeting getting underway from the 11th of September. And later in the month, on the 27th of September, is a free family fun day at Brinkworth Reserve. Hey, want to get along and check them all out? 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
13: 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Losing sleep, losing track of the tears I cry. Every drop is a waterfall. 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

0: There we go. The Tepper Trap, as well as Lost Frequencies, and the rest of the crew as well. And the Sweet Disposition, A Moment of Love on Magic 89.9, the EP's hit music station. Now, I'm starting to get asked a lot, just like Riz is as well. You know, hey, what's the noise? Can you tell me what the noise is? I mean, hey, let's face it, $785. I mean, you've got to ask. Got to take that chance that maybe we'll crack one day and tell you exactly what that noise is. But no, no, we aren't going to tell you. You need to guess it. it's one of those sounds that gets a lot of people thinking. I've got to admit, everybody's thinking at the moment. I'm going to do something a little bit unorthodox. I'm going to play you the noise right now. Have a listen to the noise. What do you think that noise is? Catch up with Riz tomorrow morning, and $790 will be up for grabs with Name That Noise. Thanks to Lincoln Fresh Fruit and Veg.
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0: There we go. Throwback stuff from Rihanna and Disturbia on Magic 89.9, the EP's hit music station. I think that was about her second commercial release. And yeah, it did amazing things for her as well. Midday news, sport and weather not too far away. Plus, of course, the throwback lunch. That's coming up too, thanks to Macca's. And throughout the throwback lunch, we'll take a trip into the 80s. That's little boy George. What the man's been releasing. I mean, he says he's still releasing music to this day, but I don't know. I can't seem to find any of it anywhere. Live also coming up. That'll actually be kicking off the throwback lunch, thanks to Macca's, right after the news on Magic 89.9.
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12: Hey there, I'm Jackie Lim. Australia's report card is in. New international testing shows Aussie students have recorded their lowest ever scores in maths and reading. The latest PISA results found students are now more than 2 years behind where they were in maths 2 decades ago, while reading levels have slipped by almost 2 years since 2000. Australia has also ranked among the world's worst for classroom behaviour, with high levels of bullying, disruption and skipping school. Energy-efficient homes are becoming a bigger priority for Australians. A survey of almost 3,000 people shows households plan to spend an average of over $8,000 on improvements over the next 5 years.
13: For many, environmental concerns are a factor, but what stands out throughout the report is the biggest factor is greater control over household energy use, exposure to future energy costs, and really reducing those ongoing household energy bills.
12: Senior economist at PropTrack, Eleanor Cray there. The fallout from the South Australian state election continues. Some former polling staff say they were willing to work anywhere in the state, but claim the Electoral Commission never contacted them. The allegations come amid scrutiny over staffing shortages, with an independent review now underway. Former PM Bob Hawke's widow, Blanche Dalpuisat, has died at the age of 82. The Aussie writer's family sharing the news. And Australia's priciest coffee can now be found across the Bass Strait. New figures show the average coffee in Tassie costs $5.44, making it the most expensive in the country.
1: Sharky Sports Bar, your front row seat to live sport.
12: In sport, Adam Treloar has decided to call time on his AFL career. It comes after the Western Bulldogs chose not to offer him a contract for 2027. He played 263 games for the Giants, Pies and Dogs. And Tony Popovich is taking things one tournament at a time. The Socceroos coach revealing he turned down a four-year contract extension that would have led to the 2030 World Cup. Instead, he signed a six-month extension, which will see him through the 2027 Asian Cup in Saudi Arabia. That's the latest in news and sport.
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0: On West Coast waters and strong wind warnings with southeasterly winds to 30 knots, decreasing to 25 knots in the early afternoon, then tending east to southeasterlies to 30 knots by tonight. Seas to 2.5 metres, the swell southwesterlies to 5 metres. On central waters and southeasterly winds to 25 knots, turning easterlies later tonight, seas to 2 metres and the swell southwesterlies to 5 metres. And on Spencer Gulf waters, southeasterly winds to 25 knots, seas to 2.5 metres and the swell south to southwesterlies to 2 metres. Increasing to 3 metres.
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0: Cloudy across the lower and eastern air peninsula today with fresh southeasterly winds. Tops of 16 in Cleve, Kimber and Cowell. 15 for Coffin Bay and Port Lincoln. Staying mostly dry though for the rest of the morning with cloudy skies and brisk winds continuing this afternoon. And for the latest in weather information, head to magic89.9.com.au.
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0: Sweetly is lunchtime and got some Macca's on the mind at the moment, especially the cheesy quarter pounder and the cheesy double quarter pounder. They are here at Macca's, both with a golden cheesy patty. Hey, while you think about that and you head over to Macca's, I'm going to play the Throwback Lunch for you. Five of the throwback hits in a row, live kicking us off this hour. It's I Alone on Magic 89.9.

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0: It is Miles Smith and Niall Horan and a Drive Safe on Magic 89.9, the EP's hit music station. As I mentioned to you earlier this morning, the circus is in town, the Hudson Circus, of course. And the guys around here, they know that I've got this irrational fear of clowns. And they keep threatening me that they're going to bring a clown into the studio for me to interview in full makeup and full everything. I told them that it would be the worst interview ever, and it will also be an interview full of beeps because I don't think I'll be able to watch my mouth, to be honest with you. But hey, fingers crossed, they actually don't go ahead and do their threat. I keep looking at the studio window just in case because they keep looking at me and snickering. Anyway, if you are going to the circus, hey, enjoy it. Hopefully you have a great time out there. Hey, we've got more hits to go to help you get through your workday, of course, and your lunch hour. Thompson Twins from the 80s, that's on the way. Also, Sonny Federa on Magic 89.9.
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0: 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However, Ms. Katie Wright, Dynamite, she'll be taking over right after 1 o'clock news, sport and weather. Have yourself an amazing day.
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10: Hey there, I'm Jackie Lim. Australian students are falling further behind in the classroom. A major global education study has found maths and reading results have dropped to record lows. The Program for International Student Assessment shows today's students are more than 2 years behind earlier cohorts in maths, while science performance has also slipped. Education Minister Jason Clare on the ABC says technology is playing a big role.
11: I think you can draw a line between this and the ubiquitousness of technology. You think about this, this is a test for 15-year-olds, for 91 countries around the world. We're seeing the same sort of trends in most countries.
10: Aussies could soon have more control over their social media feeds. The federal government yesterday unveiled draft laws that would force digital platforms to put user safety first and give people a say over the algorithms shaping what they see online. The PM on Nine says under the plan, social media platforms would need to send a notification to users offering them the choice.
12: This is about putting the power back in the hands of consumers. And with the My Feed, My Way plan, if you want to opt out, you can certainly do so.
10: A woman accused of slavery offences linked to Islamic State will remain in custody. The Victorian Court of Appeal rejected a second bail application from the so-called ISIS bride, accused of mistreating a teenager in Syria. And hundreds of flights have been grounded at airports across the UK. An air traffic control issue is affecting Heathrow and Gatwick.
0: Ampol Hallett Place. 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
10: In sport, Adam Treloar is hanging up the boots, ending a 16-year AFL career. The 33-year-old has played 263 games for the Giants, Pies and Dogs.
13: All I ever wanted to do was make my friends and family proud. 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
10: And a landmark Australian study has linked rugby league to high rates of CTE. Researchers examined 51 donated brains and found 31 had the condition. That's the latest in news and sport.
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0: 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Weather Watch.
9: Cloudy conditions around the lower and eastern air peninsula with temperatures around 14 to 15 degrees. Fresh southeasterly winds to 40 kilometres per hour will make it feel cooler, but rain is unlikely. Tonight stays cloudy with easterly winds easing a little later this evening. The overnight low is around 9 degrees. Tomorrow sees cloud clearing throughout the day and dry conditions are expected. For the latest weather information, head to magic899.com.au.
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0: Magic at 9, Air Peninsula's hit music station. Katie Wright, Dynamite with you, rolling through your Wednesday, 9th of September. Let's go. Let's get into our Wednesday. $185 would get us right into it. Wouldn't that be great? $185. 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You need to have the $5 note with the lucky fiver number on it. I'm going to read it out inside 10 minutes. It's all thanks to our good friends at Boston Bay Diner. $185 could be yours. 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
1: $185 is the jackpot total today for your Wednesday, 9th of September. 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Hope you've got it in your hot little hand. 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Good luck. 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Lots of tunes on the way to keep you going. Noise Works, as well as Becky Hill featuring Topic. But to take us in that direction is Alex Warren with Passenger on the Eyre Peninsula's hit music station, Magic 89.9.

0: 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Mine does. How about yours? Dasha's got a new tune. Sounds a little something like that.
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10: Hey there, I'm Brooke Seychelle. The numbers are adding up to a worrying trend for Aussie schools. New international testing has revealed the nation's worst maths and reading results since records began. Students now score the equivalent of more than 2 years of learning behind their peers from the early 2000s in both subjects. And Education Minister Jason Clare on the ABC reckons it all comes down to one thing.
11: The PISA results are telling us the children that are online more are getting lower results.
10: Despite the results, Australia remains in the global top 20 for education performance. Meanwhile, it seems Donald Trump isn't pleased with Australia's move to clean up social media platforms. The federal government is moving to force tech giants to remove harmful content, but the president is warning trade partners against imposing fines, saying it's extortion on America's technology sector. The boss of energy company Santos says the energy war in the Middle East is a great opportunity for Australian gas. Santos CEO Kevin Gallagher has told the National Press Club today that more Aussie gas could drive down costs and boost living standards. He insists Australia doesn't have a gas problem.
12: The fact is, here at home, we do not have a gas shortage. We have enormous gas resources. We just have to get more gas out of the ground.
10: And a pee plater has been fined more than $1,000 after he was allegedly caught steering with his knees while buttering a bagel into Woomba this week.
1: Sharky Sports Bar, your front row seat to live sport.
10: LIV Golf has moved to seek bankruptcy protection. The breakaway circuit has filed for Chapter 11 in New Jersey, with court documents showing debts that could exceed $1 billion. The league says it will continue operating while it restructures. And Cricket New South Wales has taken aim at Cricket Australia, arguing the Big Bash should keep investing in the game and not external investors. The state body says plans to introduce private investment could leave the sport worse off. That's the latest in news and sport.
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14: Cloudy conditions around the lower and eastern air peninsula with temperatures around 14 to 15 degrees. Fresh southeasterly winds to 40 kilometres per hour will make it feel cooler, but rain is unlikely. Tonight stays cloudy with easterly winds easing a little later this evening. The overnight low is around 9 degrees. Tomorrow sees cloud clearing throughout the day and dry conditions are expected. For the latest weather information, head to magic899.com.au.
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Magic 89.9 Europe with the final countdown. Hope you're doing great. Happy Wednesday 9th of September. Have you got your Hudson Circus tickets yet? They're opening tonight at the racecourse under their beautiful big top. They've got flying trapeze. They've got Welsh Liberty Mountain ponies. Amazing. Beautiful, beautiful pony act. They've got Globe of Death. It is an incredible show. You cannot miss it. All the fun and charm of the circus, Hudson Circus, here opening tonight at the racecourse playing through to the 19th of September. Justin Bieber on the way.

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8: Hey there, I'm Brooke Seychelle. The PM has defended a $6 million grant for a golf club in his electorate. Earlier, an analysis from the ABC found money was overwhelmingly directed into safe Labor seats, including the grant for the Marrickville Golf Club, where the PM is supposedly an honorary member. Anthony Albanese's told Parliament the grant was one of three rolled out in his electorate and that he wasn't aware of his honorary membership.
9: I'm asked about honorary membership. In 2012, I've been advised that I got honorary membership. Someone made a decision. I don't have a card. I don't go to the club.
8: Meanwhile, Australian students have recorded their worst ever results in maths and reading in an international high school test. The results from the 2025 PISA exams show a continued decline in the subjects, but a slight improvement in science. Australia does remain above the average for developed countries. A woman accused of slavery offences linked to Islamic State will remain in custody. The Victorian Court of Appeal has rejected a second bail application for a so-called ISIS bride who is accused of mistreating a teenager in Syria. A judge found there were no grounds to overturn an earlier ruling. And Blanche Dalpuzet, author and wife of Bob Hawke, has died aged 82. An acclaimed novelist and writer, Dalpuzet's biography of her late husband earned her the New South Wales Premier's Award. Blanche is survived by her son, Lewis Pratt, and three stepchildren.
0: Ampol Hallett Place. Best takeaway curries in town. Phone orders and takeaway.
8: Daily Cherry Evans believes in fairy tales in the Roosters' quest for the NRL Premiership. The 37-year-old is preparing for his last finals campaign, starting against the Panthers on Sunday. But the veteran halfback doesn't want his farewell to become the story.
10: Making sure I stay away from what sort of storylines are being spoken about, knowing that my last NRL games are ahead of me. Not let my mind wander around what that looks like or what that feels like, but more controlling what is the opportunity right in front of us.
8: That's the latest in news and sport.
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13: Arno Bay, low tide 9:40 PM, 0.35 metres. High tide 3:30 AM, 1.11 metres. Tumby Bay, low tide 8:47 PM, 0.39 metres. High tide 2:40 AM, 1.13 metres. Sheringa Beach, low tide 7:03 PM, 0.23 metres. High tide 12:17 AM, 0.86 metres. Port Lincoln, low tide 8:16 PM, 0.29 metres. High tide 2:15 AM, 1.01 metres.
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13: Cloudy conditions around the lower and eastern air peninsula with temperatures around 14 to 15 degrees. Fresh southeasterly winds to 40 kilometres per hour will make it feel cooler, but rain is unlikely. Tonight stays cloudy with easterly winds easing a little later this evening. The overnight low is around 9 degrees. Tomorrow sees cloud clearing throughout the day and dry conditions are expected. For the latest weather information, head to magic89.com.au.
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0: 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Lizzo is back in rotation on our station, which I'm pleased about, with About Damn Time, and it is About Damn Time, as well as Ella Langley with her new one, Be Her, and heaps, heaps more to keep you rolling through your workday on the EP's hit music station, Magic 89.9.
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0: 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Katie with you. Alex Warren there with Emerald Eyes is actually playing at the Ensign, the Adelaide Entertainment Centre tonight. Woof. A lot of people are going to be pretty excited about that, and I'm going to look on with jealousy. I'm not going to be there. I'm not making the trip to Adelaide for that. 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

0: 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I hope you're doing great. Giving you love, shouting you out, Eyre Peninsula. We got this. Broadcasting live from Port Lincoln as we speak. Hope you're having a good one for your Wednesday, 9th of September. 4 p.m. is around the corner. News, sport, weather on the way. We've got your marine times for you. So going to get you completely up to date and keep the tunes rolling. Taylor Swift featuring Sabrina Carpenter with The Life of a Showgirl and Bon Jovi with You Give Love, a bad name, on the way after 4 on Magic.
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6: Hey there, I'm Brooke Seychelle. The CEO of one of Australia's biggest energy companies believes the global energy war could actually be a huge opportunity for Australian gas. Speaking at the National Press Club today, Santos boss Kevin Gallagher says Australia should have a domestic gas reservation policy.
7: As the world enters a new era where energy security is inseparable from economic, social and regional security, unlocking the wealth of Australia's energy resources continues to be our comparative advantage. Australia's opportunity is to grasp this advantage with both hands.
6: The police probe into corruption in the CFMEU continues with raids carried out across 2 states. Homes have been searched in Victoria. At the same time, police raided 2 homes and CFMEU offices in Queensland. The Energy Minister has rejected allegations of fraud in the government's cheaper home battery scheme. Chris Bowen was pushed in Parliament today to guarantee the safety of the batteries installed under the program. He says just 0.04% of installations over the past 12 months have been the subject of complaints.
8: What I can guarantee is that every single cheaper home battery has been installed under the Small Scale Renewable Energy Scheme, which is one of the world's most rigorous schemes for compliance, which has been operating under governments of both persuasions. And
6: Aussie travellers have been left stranded and hundreds of flights cancelled after an air traffic control failure across the UK. The major fault has been fixed, however, the airlines are now working through a major backlog.
1: Ampol Hallett Place. Best takeaway curries in town. Phone orders and takeaway.
6: Tim Membray has signed on for a 15th AFL season. The 32-year-old inking a one-year extension to remain at Collingwood. And San Francisco is locked in at less than 48 hours out from Friday's historic NFL clash with LA at the MCG. 49ers kicker Eddie Pinheiro has told Fox Sports he's soaking up every moment.
9: We're making history. It's you know, I'm super excited to be the first player from Nicaragua to come out here and play in this game. Honestly, you know, for me and my family, it's you know, it's an honor.
6: That's the latest in news and sport.
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0: West Coast waters, strong wind warning. Wind southeast, 25 knots, tending east to southeast, 30 knots tonight. Seas to 2.5 metres, swell southwest, 5 metres. Central waters winds southeast to 25 knots, turning easterly late tonight. Seas to 2 metres, swell southwest, 2 metres. Spencer Gulf waters winds southeast to 25 knots, seas to 2.5 metres. Swell south to southwest, 2 metres, increasing to 3 metres.
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0: Cloudy conditions around the lower and eastern air peninsula with temperatures around 14 to 15 degrees. Fresh southeasterly winds to 40 kilometres per hour will make it feel cooler, but rain is unlikely. Tonight stays cloudy with easterly winds easing a little later this evening. The overnight low is around 9 degrees. Tomorrow sees cloud clearing throughout the day and dry conditions are expected. For the latest weather information, head to magic899.com.au.
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Hope you're doing great. So we roll through the 4 p.m. hour on our Wednesday, 9th of September. Cherry Bomb on the way with this a redo of the classic from Alanis Morissette, You Ought to Know. Angry girl energy. Let's get it out there because, like, people need to hear it. Jason Mraz as well. Remember this one? I don't know. I'm like a millennial and this makes me feel very nostalgic.

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7: Hey there, I'm Brooke Seychelle. The Prime Minister has dismissed questions about his honorary membership to a Sydney golf club after being accused of skewering funding towards Labor electorates. Speaking in Parliament, Anthony Albanese claims he didn't know about the membership.
8: I do not have a card as a member of Marrickville Golf Club. I haven't spoken. I don't know who the executive of Marrickville Golf Club are. I used to walk my dog on Marrickville Golf Club.
7: Australia is being warned not to hit US tech giants with massive fines if they don't make their platforms safe. The federal government moving to fine social media platforms up to $100 million if they don't remove harmful content. But a statement from the White House says the move is extortion. A generation of Aussie students are falling behind in the classroom. Fresh international testing suggests teenagers today are as much as 2 years behind students who sat the same exams 20 years ago. Education Minister Jason Clare tells the ABC reforms are now underway.
9: I think we need to start with mathematics. Maths is sequential. If you don't learn it in the right order and if you don't get the basics right at the start, you can fall behind and never catch up. And when ministers next meet, we'll receive and consider recommendations about how we reform the maths curriculum.
7: And a P-plater has been fined more than $1,000 after he was allegedly caught steering with his knees while buttering a bagel in Toowoomba this week. Police say the 29-year-old told officers he was hungry when he was pulled over on Monday.
1: Sharky Sports Bar, your front row seat to live sport.
7: Aryna Sabalenka remains on track for a US Open three-peat. The world number one survived two tie breaks in a three-set thriller over Linda Noskova to reach the semis.
10: Honestly, I thought that that's it. The match is over, and probably that's what helped me to kind of like, I don't know, feel loose.
7: On nine there. And the NRLW will trial a smaller ball in this weekend's clash between the Sharks and Dragons. Officials will assess whether the modified footy improves handling and kicking compared to a regular-sized ball. That's the latest in news and sport.
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0: Cloudy conditions around the lower and eastern Eyre Peninsula with temperatures around 14 to 15 degrees. Fresh southeasterly winds to 40 kilometres per hour will make it feel cooler, but rain is unlikely. Tonight stays cloudy with easterly winds easing a little later this evening. The overnight low is around 9 degrees. Tomorrow sees cloud clearing throughout the day and dry conditions are expected. For the latest weather information, head to magic89.9.com.au.

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0: 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Magic. On a

It is Will and Woody. Hope you're having a wonderful drive home. We're here for Western Star. Could have Joe Jonas on the show on Friday. There's been a little bit of a development there, Woods. Very exciting about him coming on the show this Friday. He's in town, obviously, to perform.

0: at the NFL halftime show for the season opener, the 49ers and the Rams. Only a kilometre from here. We've got history with him.
1: He owes
0: more
1: us.
0: On that later. I think you can get the jump if you go to our TikTok. But before we talk about the big stars, let's talk about Little Fish.
1: Oh, I don't think you're a little fish, junior producer Annalise.
2: Oh,
1: I think you're
2: a big
1: you're,
2: shark.
1: Wouldn't say you're a shark. I'd say you're a barracuda. Anyway.
2: I'd rather be a little fish.
1: You want to be a barracuda? Fair enough. Anyway, like a barracuda, you attacked us yesterday rather aggressively. Within 15 minutes of us arriving at work, we were just getting settled, Will. Just getting settled.
0: Yeah, we just rocked up. We've obviously got, hectic lives.
1: Yes.
0: At home.
1: Thinking about the show.
0: Hard obviously. To get into the building as well. A lot of people want us to sign stuff out the front.
1: Don't you laugh at that. The paps are out there every day.
0: Excuse me.
1: It's a nightmare.
0: I have to walk in with a disguise.
1: Sorry. Yeah, it's a nightmare.
0: So
1: he wears a wig now.
0: It's been difficult. It's been difficult getting in here.
1: Yeah.
0: We're in here for 16 minutes before you accused us of something.
1: We've actually got audio of you attacking us. Here it is.
3: Before you guys get into content, I just wanted to see if you noticed anything about me.
1: Hair a bit darker.
0: Yeah.
3: Thanks for finally noticing. Only took you 16 minutes. That's right.
1: Boys, don't see that,
0: mate.
3: I got face frames.
1: Oh, you've had a cut too.
4: Nobody sees that.
1: Right.
0: That was button pusher Tommy, quite aggressive.
1: Yeah, that was aggressive.
0: Right at the end there.
1: Probably should have taken that out of the audio, I reckon. That was.
4: Boys, don't say that, though.
1: No, we do, though. No, Will and I do
0: I'm
1: see that.
0: I'm great at noticing haircuts. It's a real strong suit of mine. Yes. I don't think I'd looked at Annalise for 15 seconds.
2: And that's on you.
0: More lucky if I look you in the eye in general over the course of the day. But the truth is, after 16 minutes, you can't be expected to say something about someone's hair.
2: Yeah, you can.
0: Really?
2: 15 minutes.
0: You feel strongly about that.
2: I talked about going to get a haircut on the weekend and then
0: I'm sorry. That actually did pass me by.
2: Yeah, and then I came back with this beautiful hair. My hair, mind you, I don't really put in effort for work. I'm naturally just gorgeous sometimes.
1: Nice. And modest. And so modest.
2: But my hair was looking good that day.
0: Yeah, your hair looked good. Yeah. Absolutely.
2: So naturally, I think a response is, Annalise, your hair looks great. Because usually when I wash it, people give me like...
0: If you had to give me some more time, I would have noticed.
2: 16 what do you minutes think was is, plenty what do
0: you
2: time.
0: Think, so you think 16 minutes is the adequate amount of time that somebody should say, nice haircut.
2: I think if it looks the way it did, absolutely.
0: No, no, no.
1: Let's keep it as like, because this would go on in relationships all the time. So it work
0: how
1: all the
0: long,
1: time.
0: How I, long has somebody got before they get to say?
2: I would say 16 minutes is like a generous amount considering you see me every day. You know what I look like every day. I did not look like my usual self.
1: My view is that we had till close of business.
2: Close of business.
1: I think I had the whole day to notice your haircut. I think you had every right to have a go at us today, like the following day. If it had been 24 hours, I think you had every right. But
0: please,
1: how long do you have to notice someone's haircut or hair change?
0: Because, like, to be fair, when Woody got the tips, frosty flakes,
1: no one mentioned
0: it took
1: that.
0: Me a couple of days. To realize that he'd gone full Justin Timberlake. Like, it honestly, it took me like...
1: I went in with the photo of Justin Timberlake. Thank you for noticing.
0: A couple of days later, I was like, mate.
2: I still haven't noticed.
0: Did you frost?
1: Because that's a good point. That's a great point, Will. No one noticed my tips.
0: No one said anything about your tips. Yeah. Annalise has not said anything about your tips. She had a couple of comments to me behind your back about...
2: That's a
1: about
2: lie.
1: What?
2: A
0: couple of things.
1: About what?
0: No, just...
1: About what? Don't you look at... About what?
2: Don't say
1: about
2: it.
1: What?
0: No,
1: about
0: just,
1: what?
2: Don't.
1: About
2: don't.
1: What?
0: The tips.
1: Oh, yeah, right.
0: No, there's a couple of people saying that you look like a Backstreet Boy, but that was all...
1: That's exactly what I'm going for. That's actually great.
0: It's on. It's on. Yeah, but then, behind your back, like, they've taken a few days to come in. So for analysts to expect 16 minutes, I think is absolutely outrageous.
1: Yes.
0: Let's open the phones.
2: The ladies will agree, though.
1: How long do you have to notice someone's haircut or hairstyle change? There's work, obviously. There's also the partner factor. I think it's reduced when it's your partner.
0: What is your partner? Oh, no.
2: Oh. Okay,
0: we'll
2: now.
0: We'll take your call.
2: Okay, now.
0: It's Will and Woody.
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0: kids.
1: It's Will and Woody. Hope you're having a wonderful drive home. It's Woody's wife's birthday today. Jacqueline. Now.
2: What a queen. She's the best.
1: She's awesome. Happy birthday, Mim, if you're listening. Now, again, I forgot it was her birthday, but I got a message from her today which reminded me that it was her birthday. Now, that is very Mim to be like, I know you've forgotten. And that's what she opened with. She said, it's my birthday today, dot, dot, dot. I'm sure you're about to message me.
2: I wonder how many people she did that to today.
1: I don't know.
2: It's just classic her.
1: It's very her. Anyway, and then she just gets straight into what you got it. Woody got me a top and pants. All in one from Savers.
2: Yes.
1: Brackets. He was shocked that they were like overalls, but not.
2: that's what I said to her. When she opened it, I was like, they're like overalls, but they're not. How good is that?
1: He left the tag on. They were a hefty $9.
3: Oh, my God.
2: Couldn't believe they're under 10. That's, you know, it's funny because obviously I saw the tag. I'm starting to do what my dad used to do, and I never understood. At the time, it was so stupid when I used to witness my dad doing this, but my dad used to see it as a sense of pride of like, look how cheap this is. Like, hey, look how well I've done.
1: Okay.
2: But it's really cool.
1: He also got me a scarf for my head because I get jaw pain in the cold when I go for walks in winter and I complain about it. So that was the perfect gift.
2: The key to
1: brackets. It was left in the Amazon wrapping. He said, how great it was that it came pre-wrapped.
2: But why? Like, why?
1: No, I'm not done.
2: Why would I open it to then wrap it? That does not make any sense to me at all. Come on. Like, come on with me. You know, like, that's outrageous. That's outrageous. Go on.
1: He also got me a Joker mask.
2: Oh, yeah.
1: Because Remy makes me pretend to be the Joker.
2: She's very evil in the house at the moment. It's getting too serious at home that both Remy and I, like, we're right off her when I'm Batman. We just hate Mim because she's the Joker. So it gets really full on and Remy really starts believing it. So it's unfortunately I've pushed that further into that world because, yeah, she's got a like really scary Joker mask, which I got her.
1: Is that it?
2: No. No. She's obviously forgotten about the waffles I made her for breakfast. that's one. She obviously forgot about the hour-long massage that I organised for her this morning.
1: Oh,
2: not
1: no.
2: me, by the way. It wasn't me being a character. I booked her a massage at the village close by our house, and she's got one more surprise tonight, but I don't want to say too much.
1: Is it cheap?
2: Why is it that we as humans value things based on the dollar amount that it is put on? Like, are we so capitalist? Do we?
1: How much is the surprise tonight?
2: This isn't fair.
1: No, come on.
2: The surprise. Okay, so cost wise, financially,
1: yeah,
2: $4, but lifelong memory because of what it brings. And it's very...
1: Oh, amazing. Sorry, Mim joins us now. Hi, Mim. Happy birthday.
4: I've just been, like, reliving, like, trauma right now just listening to you two.
2: How did you not bring up the waffles and the massage, Mim? You've made me look
4: because
2: like...
4: Because I pre-bought the waffles and said I'd love these for breakfast.
1: Mim.
4: Mim. I know what the surprise is tonight because I mentioned this morning that I'd really like to watch the Marie Antoinette DVD because we're not allowed to have any streaming services.
2: Damn it.
4: Well. And so the only way to watch my favourite movie is to get you to go to the DVD store and get it for me. So this really, I'm not really sure what you want me to say. Like, need I say more?
2: But did I find it?
4: Did you find it? 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
13: Hi, I'm Rana Hussein. Aryna Sabalenka remains on track for a US Open three-peat. The world number one survived two tiebreaks in the three-set thriller over Linda Noskova to reach the semis.
14: I thought that's it. The match is over and probably that's what helped me to kind of like feel loose.
13: On nine, the NRLW will trial a smaller ball in this weekend's clash between the Sharks and the Dragons. Officials will assess whether the modified footy improves handling and kicking. And the Opals face Italy early tomorrow in a must-win clash at the FIBA Women's World Cup.
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0: Will and Woody for Western Star. Hope you're having a great drive home. You're 10 minutes away from your chance at $1,000. Went off yesterday. It went off yesterday, but the good news is with Australia's Easiest Quiz, the cash is refilled, and in 10 minutes' time, you'll have a dip at it. Right now, though, try and convince us you're in the car with somebody else.
1: Will and Woody's phone alarm.
2: We decide, is someone actually there or are you putting on a voice? We've got Naomi here. Hi, Naomi.
3: Hi.
2: So, Naomi, who are you in the car with this afternoon?
3: I'm with my sister, Stephanie.
2: Stephanie, older sister or younger sister?
3: Younger.
2: Age gap?
3: 12 months.
2: Okay.
0: Oh, sisters only a year apart. This is notoriously difficult.
2: This is a classic. It's a classic play to do a very similar voice. Can we speak to Stephanie, please, Naomi?
3: Yes, no problem. Hello.
2: Hello.
0: Hi, Stephanie.
2: Stephanie.
3: Hello.
2: Where are you and your sister off to this evening?
3: We're going to the shops at the moment.
2: What are you going to buy?
3: We're just going to buy some groceries from Coles.
2: Okay, groceries from Coles. Lovely. Can we talk to Naomi again, please?
3: Yep, no problem. One sec. Hello.
0: Hey, Naomi. Did you... I've said today, if you can trick us in phone alone, convince us you're in the car with somebody else, that you get a double pass to go and see Practical Magic 2 with Sandra Bullock and Nicole Kidman. Have you seen Practical Magic 1?
3: No, I haven't yet, but it will be on my to-do list if I get to go to the number 2.
2: Of course. Oh, do a little marathon. Go back to back. Why not?
0: Do you like Sandra Bullock? What do you think of her?
3: I do. I absolutely love her. I think she's fabulous.
2: Okay.
0: They play sisters in that movie.
2: Hmm. Hmm.
0: Is your sister real?
3: Yes, she is.
2: Could I please ask Stephanie about her thoughts on Nicole Kidman, please? And the phone
3: of
2: to Stephanie, please.
3: One sec. Hello.
2: What are your thoughts on Nicole Kidman?
3: I think she's all right. I think she's a good actress.
2: Whoa. Okay. Okay.
0: What are you thinking here?
2: Here's the thing. I feel like I do hear two pretty distinct different voices, but I just want to throw something out there. I don't think anyone has ever been real when there's been chatter during the phone passover. Whenever someone does the, here, they want to talk to you. For me, it's overselling the fact that there is someone else actually there.
0: Mm.
2: And given that, I would suggest that Naomi is there by herself, but what do you think?
0: I think Stephanie's there.
2: Whoa. Annalise, where are you at? You decide.
4: I think she's there.
2: Okay, Naomi, we think Stephanie is real.
3: She is real, but not in the car with me.
0: Oh,
2: you just gotta go with me.
0: Sorry, Woody, I'm so sorry. Naomi, a double pass to Practical Magic 2. Congratulations. Bullock and Kidman are back. Well done, Naomi. Well played.
3: Thank you so much. You guys are the best. I appreciate it. Thank you.
0: Have a great Wednesday afternoon. Phone Alone will be back next week. But the quiz, $1,000, could be yours right up next on Will and Woody.
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15: Hey there, I'm Brooke Seychelle. The PM has defended a $6 million grant handed to a golf club in his electorate. Anthony Albanese is an honorary member of the Marrickville Golf Club, but he's told Parliament he wasn't even aware of it.
16: I'm asked about honorary membership. In 2012, I've been advised that I got honorary membership. Someone made a decision. I don't have a card. I don't go to the club.
15: Meantime, detectives and counter-terrorism squad members have raided four homes and a CFMEU office in Victoria and Queensland. Police say it's part of an investigation into alleged corrupting benefits offences. Day two of the trial of the men accused of killing two Perth brothers has heard from the father of the two victims. Martin Robinson telling the Mexican court he and his wife miss their sons every day and their lives will never be the same. Callum and Jake Robinson were shot dead on a surfing trip in 2024. To the US, and Donald Trump's approval rating has fallen to historic lows ahead of the Republican Party's national convention this week. It seems the US president is falling out of favor, with Politico reporting 45 out of more than 70 surveyed Republican politicians and candidates have confirmed they won't be attending. And tributes are flowing for Australian writer Blanche DelPuisat, who died today at the age of 82. Anthony Albanese remembering the widow of former PM Bob Hawke as a true one-off, while Hawke's former biographer says she was larger than life.
1: Ampol Hallett Place. Best takeaway curries in town. Phone orders and takeaway.
15: The LA Rams touchdown in Melbourne tomorrow ahead of Friday morning's historic NFL showdown clash with San Francisco at the MCG. 49ers kicker Eddie Pinheiro has told Fox Sports he's getting goosebumps thinking about the occasion.
17: Of course, you know, this is obviously one of the biggest teams, in my opinion, in the NFL, and being able to play for them and represent, you know, it's going to be fun. Friday should be fun.
15: And some major changes for the Blues, axing seven players, including Zach Williams, Lachie Fogarty, and Elijah Hollins. That's the latest in news and sport.
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2: Through tomorrow's forecast and on the Eastern Air Peninsula, a sunny one with some east to southeasterly winds, 20 to 30 kilometres per hour, with overnight temperatures tonight falling to between 4 and 8, with daytime temperatures tomorrow reaching between 16 and 20.
18: On the lower Eyre Peninsula, mostly sunny one with some easterly winds, 20 to 30 kilometres per hour, with overnight temperatures tonight falling to between 7 and 10, with daytime temperatures tomorrow reaching around 16. And for all the latest in weather, go to magic899.com.au.

0: bit of a stretch. But I am willing to go with that. Like, it does feel like he's going.
1: Can I see the GIF or the GIF? I think is
0: describe it
1: correctly.
0: To me. Will describe it to me.
1: It's Christian Bale, and it like zoomed in on slowly.
0: What? Zoomed in on? I thought he steps out of darkness.
1: No. It's just like Christian Bale from a distance, and then two shots of him getting closer to the camera. What does that mean?
0: I think it means he's getting closer.
1: So people are saying, "Do it, Joe. Do it, Joe. You can't come all the way to Australia and not do it. Nice. Get him." Everyone,
0: yeah,
1: people that follow us on TikTok. Good for you guys, Joe Jonas. Yes, okay. So it doesn't feel much more than that, though, Das.
2: I think what he's trying to say is, guys, come to the game, and when I see you there, be ready.
1: Well, yeah, look, I think first step is we're on his radar.
0: Yeah, that's huge. He knows
1: about it. We're saying we're here. We can do it. As I said to you last time, though, he's probably running on a 4-hour window in Melbourne.
0: He might be talking to his
1: bros.
0: He'll
1: be playing for half an hour.
0: Yeah.
1: At the MCG, there's going to be 100,000 people there. You know what that's like? They'll be whisked in and whisked out.
0: I don't really know what that's like because I've never experienced it.
1: But you can imagine.
0: I mean,
1: though,
0: when we went to Townsville for Club 237, it was kind of like that.
1: Whisked in and whisked out.
0: There's no doubts. Okay, so but the fact that he's seen it, I think he's talking to his brothers, and I think he's talking to his tour manager, and he's trying to get 5 to 10 minutes. We just have to be ready. We've got to have hands on us at all times.
1: Do we like DM him after this and go like,
0: no.
1: Saw the GIF or the GIF?
0: Give it another day. It's only Wednesday.
1: Okay.
2: We can double down, make another post.
1: I think we just need to say to him, like, can we sort out a time?
0: This is no joke. I sent the producers a little bit ago a guy who's helping organise the halftime show. He works for the NFL.
1: Yes.
0: I reckon we can get him on the show tomorrow.
1: Okay.
0: He will know what their schedule's like.
1: Okay.
0: The more people that are across this, the better. Can we sort that out for tomorrow?
3: Yeah, absolutely.
0: Bang. I believe that.
1: Okay, exciting.
0: Yeah, great.
1: Alrighty. All right, well, watch this space. I still think we should, like, he's sent something, so we should just say to him, mate, can we get a time?
0: I think doubling down is always bad. I think let's just let it breathe.
1: We haven't got long to let it breathe. It's Friday.
0: On, there's an eternity.
1: It happens on Friday. Surely we go to him, mate. Here's the studio address.
0: No. Why don't we hear from other people listening right now?
1: Good idea. Some sanity.
0: Well, no.
1: Some sanity. Well, the only way we're going to get him to meet him is by messaging him. We've got his details. We're talking to
0: you're
1: him.
0: You're giving me the ick again with your desperation. I think if we try to force it on him, it will repel him.
1: He's replied to us. What we should be asking people and what do we write back?
0: No, disagree. Do you think we should double down and write another message even though he hasn't responded yet? Or should we just wait for 24 hours?
1: What are you waiting for? He's Joe Jonas. He's busy as all hell.
0: Just let him breathe, all right?
1: But he's not going to do that, mate.
0: Know how to deal with stars,
1: okay,
0: mate.
1: If you think that we should reply or not reply to Joe,
0: just humour me. I'm interested to see what people think we should say back.
1: If we think
0: we should respond. Sure.
1: It's up next, Willem. 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

0: Will and Woody Woods, and we're back in Places to Flirt.
1: Yes, we are. Which ones are the green light? Which ones are the red light? We've got junior producer Annalise in here. She's giving the women's perspective on the whole thing.
0: She's the cautionary tale, and I'm the retired Flirtmaster 5000.
1: Fact. 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
0: At hotmail.com.
1: Okay, so I always come to you first, Will, yep. And then we cross-check your answer against Annalise. Planes. Will, you're sitting next to someone on a plane. I think that's what it is. You're seated next to a stranger. You now have 2 hours. 2 hours next to that person. Is that an appropriate time to flirt?
0: You know I've had one of the great all-time flirts on a plane.
1: I actually don't.
0: Oh, really?
1: I can't remember it. There are so many with you. I can't remember this one.
0: But that's for me, plane is like absolute. Like that's
1: Sophie Monk met her husband on a plane?
0: It's bread and butter. For me, that's like the easiest flirt that I'll get.
1: So how do you do it?
0: Because
1: Flirtmaster 5000. Where do you start?
0: What have you got? Well, because you know really early on whether someone wants to talk to you or not on a plane.
1: Sure.
0: Yeah. Which I think has got to be the premise for all flirting. Are you getting anything back? Yes, yeah. No. And it's pretty obvious.
1: Yeah. So because
0: you've got headphones.
1: In. Yeah, yeah, yeah.
0: Right? Headphones, so you're like, I don't want to talk to you anymore. Yeah. So if someone keeps talking to you on a plane.
1: Yeah.
0: Generally speaking, you can probably figure out whether they're single, whether they're interested, and you've got 2 hours to do it within. So, like, you know, by the end of it, you're like, wow, you spoke to me for 2 hours and you're single. You know what I mean?
1: Yeah, right. Okay, but it sounds like, so you wouldn't make the first move, though. You're just waiting to see if they want to talk to
0: you.
1: Are
0: we flirting? We're just flirting.
1: This is flirting.
0: We're just flirting. Yeah, I pretty much talk to everyone that I sit next to on a plane. You know that.
1: Yeah, I do know that. Yeah.
0: I just say g'day. Always, because I think it's a nice thing to do in case anything comes up on the way. You just go, hey, how you going? Don't be strangers. And then, you know, back in the day when I was the Flirtmaster 5000, you know, if you're single and they're single, you're like, wow, there could be something happening here. Wow. And that happened.
1: How many times?
0: Twice.
1: Wow. That he's willing to talk about. My God, Flirtmaster 5000.
0: Shut up.
1: My God.
0: Yeah, but as I said, I'm a talker, so I love that.
1: Yeah. Annalise. Do you want the Flirtmaster 5000 to be trying to flirt with you during an entire flight?
2: Not that Flirtmaster 5000. But
0: no, I'm not involved. I'm not the guy in all of these.
1: I started bringing down a few cogs because you're sounding a little bit too good at this point.
0: No, fair enough.
1: Annalise, do you want someone to start flirting with you? Remember,
0: it's Annalise. She is king. What's the line at the start of the movie Hitch? Name a woman who doesn't want to be swept off her feet one day. Like, this is it.
2: A plane would be pretty iconic.
0: Right?
1: Okay.
2: But I think it depends. Like, if I'm in the right mood and, like, the vibe is good and, like, I feel chemistry,
0: the answer is yes. I'm going to go back to what Joe said when I said girls don't want to get flirted to at the gym. And she was like, depends on the guy.
1: Yeah. It does depend on the guy.
0: The cute guy sits down next to you on a plane and goes, what's up? Let's talk. You're going to stop your movie, take your headphones off and go, what is up?
2: Yeah.
1: And you can always leave your headphones on if you're not interested. Okay,
2: yeah, that's exactly it.
1: Plane. Like, I think plane is a green light. Okay. Slight tweak. It's also transport. Train. Does it change anything? Will, would you flirt on a train?
0: Oh, see, I reckon train is always, I'm going to say, in a different space to a plane.
1: Mm.
0: Because plane, you're often travelling somewhere and it's like, oh, we're both on a trip or we're going away and we've kind of escaped our lives. Whereas train, I don't care how available I am. I'm often coming home from work or going to work and I'm frazzled. And I've got the day in my head and I do not want someone to talk to me.
1: It's a bit of time out, isn't it?
0: I think there's almost like a scale where it's like on a plane, you're happy to be approached by a 7. On a train, you're happy to be approached by a 9 minimum.
2: Mm.
1: Annalise, how do we feel about that? Trains. So you're catching the train home tonight?
2: I like a train. I have seen a hottie and the hottie sat next to me. And I remember it was actually on the way to producer Button Pusher Tom's Halloween party. And I was dressed up like a vampire.
0: Oh, yeah.
2: Dress, I don't know, and I was just really hoping he'd talk to me, but he didn't. But I think it was just the fact.
1: So you want it though, you want it. Okay, flirting on a train. Okay, final one for today.
0: Quite sadly, in the
2: it
0: end,
2: did.
0: Didn't it?
2: It was really grim.
0: He didn't want to go. He didn't want to go for the raunchy vampire.
2: He didn't want to go for the fangs, and I thought bizarre.
0: You had the fangs. Sorry, you had your fangs in.
2: Yeah.
0: Wouldn't you take them out?
2: No. Well, you got it. I didn't want to bring the glue with me, so.
0: Oh, you glued your fangs in.
2: Glued the fangs in. Took out my Invisalign, put in the fangs.
1: Why wouldn't you talk to him?
0: Yeah,
2: Because I was messaging. I was too busy messaging my best friend, if you've got
0: your head down, then that means
1: that's right.
0: You're not interested.
2: But it wasn't down. It was like,
0: You're texting.
1: You're texting, that which is saying, like, don't talk to me.
2: What am I supposed to do, though? Like,
1: sit, look forward.
2: Yeah, but I did that for a little bit.
0: To be fair, I've also got to add, and I think another one that we could talk about in this is flirting with someone in costume is also another thing.
1: Oh, okay.
0: Like,
1: let's
0: it's
1: go
0: a
1: there.
0: Really
1: let's
0: hard thing there. To yeah. pick up someone
1: as
0: in costume. It's a lot, like, it's just because she's gone to a lot of effort. She's clearly going somewhere.
1: Yeah,
0: and then
1: yeah,
0: for
1: yeah.
0: you, because I think the big thing with her, you don't want to be the person who's interrupting someone else's day.
1: No, 100%.
0: You don't want to be that guy. And if Annalise is fully geared up and she's got the fangs hanging out. And
1: if that guy had said to you, though, like, well, oh, you don't want to suck my blood, do you?
2: I'd be like, yeah, I do.
1: Oh,
3: Lord. Wipe the windows down. Turn the volume up. I love it.
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0: Will and Woody, guys, we're going to get out of here. Before we do, though, the post-show notes, the post-show meeting on the air, a bit of feedback for everyone. Surely the feedback here is in and around the absolute could has been the Joe Jonas affair so far.
1: Yeah,
0: let's talk about it.
2: Let's not start calling it that.
0: It's
2: right?
0: been a merry,
2: pretty well.
0: It has been a merry-go-round of absolute failures. Honestly.
1: That's fair. It's a great way to describe it.
2: Well, I'm not that kind of person. I'm a glass half full kind of guy.
1: I love that optimism. No one else sees it that way. But Joe Jonas, he made us a promise 2 years ago to perform at one of his concerts. That never happened. But we just feel like because he's doing the halftime show a kilometre away from here, that we can get Joe to come into this studio for an interview.
0: Yeah, he's promised us something. Yeah. We've been speaking to him online, guys. If where we've left it is whether or not we should reply to him.
1: We've decided we're going again.
0: We've sent him a TikTok saying, hey, mate, let's catch up. Let's play Can You Hear It Again, which we played with him last time. He replied with a meme, a Christian Bale meme that's very non sequitur.
1: No one knows what it means.
0: It's hard to know what's going on.
1: It's Christian Bale's face, and then it zooms in on Christian Bale's face. Anyway.
0: It's a classic, I'm busy, here's a bit of entertainment, but I'm not committing. So I personally think we need to ratchet it up, and I think after some sense from Annalise and I, you've agreed, Woods.
1: I have agreed, yep. A lot of callers as well saying don't listen to Woody, which that was hurtful, but also I think the right move.
0: Mm. Mm.
1: So we are going to write another message to Joe right now. Sexy, have you written that second message?
2: I have written it. We can edit it. I can read it so far to you. It says, it's got our address.
1: Yeah.
2: Live 4 to 6.
1: Yeah.
2: Your move, Joe. ...
3: Maybe
0: and
3: an XO.
0: Feels very like Sopranos. Like, you know, we're not going to kill him.
2: Yeah.
0: Your move, Joe.
3: Maybe like, put an X at the end.
0: X. Your move,
1: an
0: Joe.
1: An X.
2: That's more threatening.
3: X. Little kiss.
1: I'm just trying to.
0: Well, you every message you've suggested to Joe has had an X or an O attached to it.
3: Obviously. Oh.
0: Yeah. Well, it's not. But it's us. It's just the boys talking
3: it's
0: at this stage.
3: It's girly.
1: Is it? I'm going to might sound old here, but is it just like the address, the time that we're live, and just pop in any time?
2: No, that's
3: that's kind of cool. I like that. It's a little.
2: I should pop in any time.
1: Keep it cash. We're not killing him though.
2: This is dramatic. This is what
0: your
2: gets the
0: move.
2: View.
0: Your move, Joel.
1: We need a middle ground between you trying to kill him and me doing pop in any time.
0: Joel,
1: what's the middle?
3: Maybe you could have put a bracket and then put that in. So do Darcy's message bracket Woody here. Pop in any time.
0: Oh. I say Joe, the address, and then we'd love to see you.
1: I think that's...
2: Nah, it's too desperate. I reckon it's just your move. We don't even care, man. Just whatever.
1: Oh, I don't mind
2: your move.
0: With this, yeah.
3: But we do care.
0: We care.
1: Yeah, but it's a game, guys. It's all a game.
2: It's your move.
0: It's easily manipulated.
1: I know.
0: We've got some great texts coming through. Someone said, treat it like a situationship. No, don't double text him. Bait him with a video. We've done that.
1: We've already
0: another video, like a video of you singing his songs is what someone suggested.
3: Mm.
0: The way a girl posts a story to grab the attention of a man. Do girls post stories to grab attention?
3: Yeah, we do. Yeah, you post a story and you go, like, put a song with a specific part of the song and then it's like, I'm not thinking about you, but actually I am.
0: Have you done that with the guy that you're...
3: Nah.
0: Okay.
3: Nah.
1: You guys really think about stuff deeply, don't you?
3: Always. Always.
1: Well done. All right. Well done. Anyway, address.
0: It seems like a lot of effort.
2: Yeah, I reckon what I've been saying is good.
0: It's a lot of effort.
2: Let's go, Joe, video, this is where we're going to be.
0: No.
2: Rock up anytime.
0: No.
2: We're
0: not another video.
1: Hang on. You're saying do a video?
2: Yeah, I can do a video, let everyone know, and DM him.
1: Do both. Let's just do both. I've fully gone the other side. Let's just
3: all in.
1: We've got a video, direct message. I think the direct message is just address.
0: You were just saying,
1: and then
0: don't be desperate, and we're doing a video now.
1: You've manipulated me. You've completely changed me.
0: But Darcy was saying, don't be desperate. He's like, oh, who cares, man? Oh, yeah, we're making a bespoke video for you, but who cares?
1: He knows it's good for the clicks. He knows it's good for the clicks.
2: Move, Joe.
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9: To tomorrow's forecast, and on the Eastern Eyre Peninsula, a sunny one with some east to southeasterly winds, 20 to 30 kilometres per hour. With overnight temperatures tonight falling to between 4 and 8, with daytime temperatures tomorrow reaching between 16 and 20. On the Lower Eyre Peninsula, a mostly sunny one with some easterly winds, 20 to 30 kilometres per hour. With overnight temperatures tonight falling to between 7 and 10, with daytime temperatures tomorrow reaching around 16. And for all the latest in weather, go to magic899.com.au.
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7: Through tomorrow's forecast and on the Eastern Air Peninsula, a sunny one with some east to southeasterly winds, 20 to 30 kilometres per hour. With overnight temperatures tonight falling to between 4 and 8, with daytime temperatures tomorrow reaching between 16 and 20. On the lower Eyre Peninsula, a mostly sunny one with some easterly winds, 20 to 30 kilometres per hour. With overnight temperatures tonight falling to between 7 and 10, with daytime temperatures tomorrow reaching around 16. And for all the latest in weather, go to magic899.com.au.
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0: That's a
1: about
0: lot.
1: What?
2: A couple of things.
1: About what?
2: No, just
1: hey. About what? Don't you look at, about what?
0: Don't say
1: about
0: it.
1: What?
2: No,
1: about just, what?
0: Don't.
1: About
0: don't.
1: What?
2: The tips.
1: Oh. Yeah, right.
2: No, there's about? A couple of people saying that you look like a Backstreet Boy, but that was all.
1: That's exactly what I'm going for. That's actually great.
2: It's on. It's on. Yeah, but even then, behind your back, like they've taken a few days to come in. So for analysts to expect 16 minutes, I think is absolutely outrageous.
1: Yes.
2: Let's open the phones. 131065.
0: The ladies will agree, though.
1: How long do you have to notice someone's haircut or hairstyle change on 131065? There's work, obviously. There's also the partner factor. I think it's reduced when it's your partner.
2: What is your partner? Oh, no.
0: Oh. Okay,
2: we'll
0: now.
2: We'll take your call.
0: Okay,
2: 131065. Right, it's Will and Woody.
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0: You're working and they're working. It's Will and Woody keeping you up.
1: Big day for you today, Woods. It's your partner Mim's birthday.
2: Yeah.
1: Huge.
2: Great day. Absolute queen. I said to her in a card today, she's never been more sexy, never been more talented, and I've never been more in love with her. She's the best. And I assume this is just going to be me talking for 4 minutes about how incredible my wife is.
1: No, this is sweet, though. You can keep going.
2: She's, you know her.
1: Yeah, she's awesome.
2: She's awesome.
1: Yeah.
2: What the hell is she doing with me? Honestly.
1: Been asking that for years.
2: But she's stuck with me now. We've got kids.
1: Yes, that's
2: she's
1: right.
2: Stuck.
1: Now.
2: Why does it feel like this is about to go badly for me? It's the way you say well.
1: Well, I actually, because you've got really bad history of doing anything well for her on occasions, like on birthday occasions.
2: Only nailed it once.
1: Previously, you did you dressed up as the Mad Hatter.
2: Oh, that went badly. Yeah.
1: Scared her like.
2: Really
1: rattled her.
2: Really, really rattled her. Yeah.
1: I mean, we don't need to go into the proposal in the concrete courtyard.
2: She said yes. She did say yes. So happy story. Didn't book dinner though after the proposal.
1: Didn't book dinner. And you've got some bad history about booking things as well.
2: Yes.
1: Recently tried to have a nice time.
2: Yes.
1: Took her out for a sensory experience and booked it for the wrong day.
2: No, not true. Just 7 hours earlier that day.
1: I've had
2: a couple of misses. There's been one good one.
1: We don't want to hear about it. Sounds like you've got a nice weekend lined up though, which is lovely.
2: Yes, Jackalope.
1: Yes.
2: Jackalope.
1: Lovely.
2: Not looking for a discount there, guys, but Jackalope. Beautiful establishment.
1: Okay.
2: Champagne on arrival would be nice.
1: Now, what's really funny is that today is Mim's birthday.
2: Yes.
1: I actually forgot that it was Mim's birthday.
2: Mm-hmm.
1: Okay. But I was reminded that it was Mim's birthday because I got a message from Mim.
2: Mim messaged you?
1: Yeah.
2: Weird. What, to remind you that it's her birthday? That is classic Mim.
1: She made a joke about that.
2: Yeah, right. Yeah, yeah.
1: But then, like, completely, like she knows me very well as well because she knows how much joy I get out of how badly you do these days.
2: I think today's actually been pretty good.
1: Is that right?
2: Well, from my perspective, I do you want to hear my perspective?
1: Nah. But,
2: okay. What did she say?
1: So I knew that it was going to be pretty bad because I called you the other night because it's also Sam, my partner's birthday in a week. Right?
2: Yes.
1: So we always have this moment. For contrast, we're getting a private chef to my house and I've got some lovely things lined up for Sam. We all know that I do birthdays very well. I'm a good gift giving is my love language.
2: Yes. Yes.
1: It's not yours.
2: Last year you got me glasses. It was lovely.
1: Glasses.
2: Got me whiskey.
1: Oh, yes, I got you a set of whiskey glasses, which is a shame because you're a teetotaler now. But
2: yes.
1: Waste.
2: Yeah.
1: Absolute waste.
2: So a bit of a miss from you, a bit of a miss.
1: But
2: a rare miss.
1: But I wasn't surprised when I called you last night and I was like, what are you up to? And you're like, oh, just out birthday shopping for Mim. And I was like, oh, cool.
2: Yeah.
1: You know, where are you? Expecting you to say, I don't know, Prada or Balenciaga or one of these places. You were like, I'm at Savers. Funnily enough,
2: guys,
1: and then the next
2: guys,
1: thing is
2: let's not judge Savers. Guys, let's not judge the Savers.
1: Thing, the next thing you said to me was, "Do you think leopard print's still in?"
2: It was a beautiful leopard print dress that I was having a look at, which I didn't go for. By the way,
1: totally unprompted, Mim has messaged me with exactly what you got her for her birthday. Like she's itemized it, and for a reason.
2: I think I nailed it. Go on. Go on.
1: Well, would you like me to read it now or do you want me to go to a song and I can read it for everyone up next?
2: I don't know. I don't really want to drag this out, but still in my mind I've nailed it. This has been one of the ones that I've nailed.
1: That's awesome that you think that. And I think that's what's beautiful about you, because I think if you knew that you did birthdays badly, this would be getting in negligent. But the funny thing is that you actually think that you nail it.
2: I think I get better every year. This has been my best year.
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0: Hey, it's Will and Woody. I don't know why you'd be out. You might be on the way to the next club.
1: Oh, it's a little in-betweener.
0: At this
1: little
0: point.
1: Thinking about what you want to order.
0: Yep.
1: Here's our best bits from yesterday's show. 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

We've got more Will and Woody on the way. But don't let that stop you from catching up in the meantime. 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
3: We decide, is someone actually there or are you putting on a voice? We've got Naomi here. Hi, Naomi.
4: Hi.
3: So, Naomi, who are you in the car with this afternoon?
4: I'm with my sister, Stephanie.
3: Stephanie, older sister or younger sister?
4: Younger.
3: Age gap?
4: 12 months.
3: Okay.
1: Oh, pretty, narrow. Pretty tight. Right. Pretty tight. Okay. Pretty sisters tight only a year apart. Wait, this gap. Is notoriously difficult.
3: This is a classic. It's a classic play to do a very similar voice. Can we speak to Stephanie, please, Naomi?
4: Yes, no problem. Yes. Hello.
3: Hello.
1: Hi, Stephanie.
3: Stephanie.
4: Hello.
3: Where are you and your sister off to this evening?
4: We're going to the shops at the moment.
3: What are you going to buy?
4: We're just going to buy some groceries from Coles.
3: Okay, groceries from Coles. Lovely. Can we talk to Naomi again, please?
4: Yep, no problem. One sec. Hello.
1: Hey, Naomi. Did you... I've said today, if you can trick us in Phone Alone, convince us you're in the car with somebody else, that you get a double pass to go and see Practical Magic 2 with Sandra Bullock and Nicole Kidman. Have you seen Practical Magic 1?
4: No, I haven't yet, but it will be on my to-do list if I get to go to the number 2.
3: Of course. Oh, do a little marathon. Go back to back. Why not?
1: Do you like Sandra Bullock? What do you think of her?
4: I do. I absolutely love her. I think she's fabulous.
3: Okay.
1: They play sisters in that movie.
3: Hmm. Hmm.
1: Is your sister real?
4: Yes, she is.
3: Could I please ask Stephanie about her thoughts on Nicole Kidman, please? And the phone to Stephanie, please.
4: One sec. Hello.
3: What are your thoughts on Nicole Kidman?
4: I think she's all right. I think she's a good actress.
3: Whoa. Okay. Okay.
1: What are you thinking here?
3: Here's the thing. I feel like I do hear two pretty distinct different voices, but I just want to throw something out there. I don't think anyone has ever been real when there's been chatter during the phone passover. Whenever someone does the, here, they want to talk to you. For me, it's overselling the fact that there is someone else actually there.
1: Mm.
3: And given that, I would suggest that Naomi is there by herself, but what do you think?
1: I think Stephanie's there.
3: Whoa. Annalise, where are you at? You decide.
5: I think she's there.
3: Okay, Naomi, we think Stephanie is real.
4: She is real, but not in the car with me.
3: Oh, she's got to go with me.
1: Sorry. Woody, I'm so sorry. Naomi, a double pass to Practical Magic 2. Congratulations. Bullock and Kidman are back. Well done, Naomi. Well played.
4: Thank you. Oh, thank you so much. You guys are the best. I appreciate it.
0: It's Will and Woody.
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0: Replacing snores with laughs. It's Will and Woody keeping you up.
1: We're back in Places to Flirt.
2: Yes, we are. 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We've got junior producer Annalise in here. She's giving the women's perspective on the whole thing.
1: She's the cautionary tale and I'm the retired Flirt Master 5000.
2: Fact. 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
1: At hotmail.com.
2: Okay, so I always come to you first, Will, yep. And then we cross-check your answer against Annalise. Planes. Will, you're sitting next to someone on a plane. I think that's what it is. You're seated next to a stranger. You now have 2 hours. 2 hours next to that person. Is that an appropriate time to flirt?
1: You know I've had one of the great all-time flirts on a plane.
2: I actually don't.
1: Oh, really?
2: I can't remember it. There are so many with you. I can't remember this one.
1: But that's for me, plane is like absolute. Like that's
2: Sophie Monk met her husband on a plane?
1: It's bread and butter. For me, that's like the easiest flirt that I'll get.
2: So how do you do it?
1: Because
2: Flirt Master 5000. Where do you start?
1: What have you got? Well, because you know really early on whether someone wants to talk to you or not on a plane.
2: Sure.
1: Yeah. Which I think has got to be the premise for all flirting. Are you getting anything back? Yes, yeah. No. And it's pretty obvious.
2: Yeah. So headphones.
1: You've got headphones.
2: In. Yeah, yeah, yeah.
1: Right? Headphones, so you're like, I don't want to talk to you anymore. Yeah. So if someone keeps talking to you on a plane.
2: Yeah.
1: Generally speaking, you can probably figure out whether they're single, whether they're interested, and you've got 2 hours to do it within. So, like, you know, by the end of it, you're like, wow, you spoke to me for 2 hours and you're single. You know what I mean?
2: Yeah, right. Okay, but it sounds like, so you wouldn't make the first move, though. You're just waiting to see if they want to talk to
1: are
2: you.
1: Are we flirting? We're just flirting.
2: This is flirting.
1: We're just flirting. Yeah, I pretty much talk to everyone that I sit next to on a plane. You know that.
2: Yeah, I do know that. Yeah, yeah.
1: Like, I just say g'day. Always, because I think it's a nice thing to do in case anything comes up on the way. You just go, hey, how you going? Don't be strangers. And then, you know, back in the day when I was the Flirt Master 5000, you know, if you're single and they're single, you're like, wow, there could be something happening here. Wow. And that happened,
2: how many times?
1: Twice.
2: Wow. Mm. That he's willing to talk about. My God, Flirt Master 5000.
1: Shut up.
2: My God.
1: Yeah, but as I said, I'm a talker, so I love that.
2: Yeah. Annalise. Do you want the Flirt Master 5000 to be trying to flirt with you during an entire flight?
3: Not that Flirt Master 5000. But
1: no, I'm not involved. I'm not the guy in all of these.
2: I started bringing down a few cogs because you're sounding a little bit too good at this point.
1: No, fair enough.
2: Annalise, do you want someone to start flirting with you? Remember,
1: it's Annalise. She is king. What's the line at the start of the movie Hitch? Name a woman who doesn't want to be swept off her feet one day. Like, this is it.
3: A flirt would be pretty iconic.
1: Right?
2: Okay.
3: But I think it depends. Like, if I'm in the right mood and, like, the vibe is good and, like, I feel chemistry,
1: Yes, the answer is yes. I'm going to go back to what Joe said when I said girls don't want to get flirted to at the gym. And she was like, depends on the guy.
2: Yeah. It does depend on the guy.
1: The cute and then guy sits like down next to you on a plane and goes, what's up? Let's talk. You're going to stop your movie, take your headphones off and go, what is up?
3: Yeah.
2: And you can always leave your headphones on if you're not interested. Okay,
3: yeah, that's exactly it.
2: Plane. Like, I think plane is a green light. Okay. Slight tweak. It's also transport. Train. Does it change anything? Will, would you flirt on a train?
1: Oh, see, I reckon train is always, I'm going to say, in a different space to a plane.
2: Mm.
1: Because plane, you're often travelling somewhere and it's like, oh, we're both on a trip or we're going away and we're kind of escaped our lives. Whereas train, I don't care how available I am. I'm often coming home from work or going to work and I'm frazzled. And I've got the day in my head and I do not want someone to talk to me.
2: It's a bit of time out, isn't it?
1: I think there's almost like a scale where it's like on a plane, you're happy to be approached by a 7. On a train, you're happy to be approached by a 9 minimum.
3: Mm.
2: Annalise, how do we feel about that? Trains.
3: Catching the train home tonight? I like a train. I have seen a hottie and the hottie sat next to me and I remember it was actually on the way to producer Button Pusher Tom's Halloween party and I was dressed up like a vampire.
1: Dress,
3: I don't know, and I was just really hoping he'd talk to me, but he didn't. But I think it was just the fact.
2: So you want it though, you want it. Okay, flirting on a train. Okay, final one for today.
1: Quite sadly, in the end, didn't it?
3: It was really grim.
1: He didn't want to go. He didn't want to go for the raunchy vampire.
3: He didn't want to go for the fangs, and I thought bizarre.
1: So you had the fangs. Bizarre. Sorry, you had your fangs in.
3: Yeah.
1: Wouldn't you take them out?
3: No. Well, you got to. I couldn't. I didn't want to bring the glue with me, so.
1: Oh, you glued your fangs in.
3: Glued the fangs in. Took out my Invisalign, put in the fangs.
2: Why wouldn't you talk to him?
1: Yeah.
3: Because I was messaging, I was too busy messaging a
1: Oh, well,
3: my
1: see,
3: best
1: if you've got your head down, then that
2: yeah,
1: means
2: that's right.
1: You're not interested.
3: But it wasn't down, it was like...
1: You're texting,
2: which is saying, like, don't talk to me.
3: What am I supposed to do, though? Like,
2: sit, look forward.
3: Yeah, but I did that for a little bit.
1: To be fair, I've also got to add, and I think another one that we could talk about in this is flirting with someone in costume is also another thing.
2: Oh, okay.
1: Like,
2: let's
1: it's
2: go
1: a
2: there.
1: Really
2: let's
1: hard thing there. To yeah. pick up someone
2: as
1: in costume. It's a lot, like, it's just because she's gone to a lot of effort. She's clearly going somewhere.
2: Yeah,
1: and then
2: yeah,
1: for
2: yeah.
1: you, because I think the big thing with her, you don't want to be the person who's interrupting someone else's day.
2: No, 100%.
1: You don't want to be that guy. And if Annalise is fully geared up and she's got the fangs hanging out. And
2: if that guy had said to you, though, like, well, you don't want to suck my blood, do you?
3: I'd be like, yeah, I do.
1: Oh, Lord.
2: Away we go.
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8: On the Eastern Eyre Peninsula, a sunny one today with some east to southeasterly winds, 20 to 30 kilometres per hour, with top temperatures in Cleve 15 and Kimber with a top of 18. On the Lower Eyre Peninsula, a mostly sunny one with some easterly winds, 20 to 30 kilometres per hour, with top temperatures in Coffin Bay 18, Cummins 16 and Port Lincoln with a top today of 15. For all the latest weather, magic899.com.au.
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7: On the Eastern Eyre Peninsula, a sunny one today with some east to southeasterly winds, 20 to 30 kilometres per hour, with top temperatures in Cleve 15 and Kimber with a top of 18. On the Lower Eyre Peninsula, a mostly sunny one with some easterly winds, 20 to 30 kilometres per hour, with top temperatures in Coffin Bay 18, Cummins 16 and Port Lincoln with a top today of 15. For all the latest weather, magic89.9.com.au.
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9: Morning, I'm Gemma Jones with your local news. A 15-year-old boy has appeared in court following an early morning break-in near the local marina. Port Lincoln police say two teenagers allegedly broke into a home around 5 a.m. on Tuesday, stealing a PlayStation 5, a Seiko watch and clothing. Following investigations, local officers arrested and charged the teenager with serious criminal trespass. He was refused bail overnight ahead of his court appearance on Wednesday. While the second suspect remains at large, police are urging anyone who witnessed the incident or has CCTV footage around St. Andrew's Drive between 3 and 6 a.m. to contact Crime Stoppers. It's a simple question but can save a life. It's Are You Okay Day today, with the day encouraging locals to check in with their peers. Mentally Fit EP holds an outreach morning each year in Port Lincoln, with this year being no different. Erin Lister from Mentally Fit EP says it's a question that can make a real difference in someone's life.
10: We know that just having a conversation and someone actually just listening to you can go a long way to start with as well. So if anybody is out there asking if you're okay, just be ready to listen. And that can be enough for some people at the moment.
9: Erin and Lane from Mentally Fit EP will be down at the Port Lincoln Yacht Club from 8:30 a.m. for a morning tea over some good conversation. Meanwhile, local charity Food Bank is making an urgent call for volunteers across the Eyre Peninsula to keep food on the table for families in need. Opportunities are open right now in Port Lincoln for checkout operators, shelf stackers and greeters every Thursday and Friday. Support is also needed across the regional mobile food hubs in Woodna, as well as the main warehouse in Whyalla. If you're over 18 and have a few hours to spare, head to the Food Bank SA website to register. And Lincoln South's Ben Jarvis has been named the Port Lincoln Football League's male medalist for 2026. Jarvis claimed top honours at last night's count with 22 votes. Jacob Collins from Tasman Imperial finished runner-up on 19. Tasman's Ashton Wyatt was named the league's rising star also. All eyes turn to Saturday, where Jarvis looks to push his team through to the grand final against Mallee Park. And that's the latest in local news.
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5: Hi, I'm Phoebe Humphrey. The stage is set for the first ever NFL clash in Australia, with the LA Rams touching down in Melbourne this morning ahead of tomorrow's clash with the 49ers at the MCG. The teams arrived on a chartered Qantas A380. Kickoff for tomorrow morning's game is at 10:35 local time. The South Australian Premier is warning the Commonwealth to not follow One Nation-style immigration cuts. Peter Malinauskas says Australia's living standards and biggest industries will suffer if the federal government joins the immigration-cutting madness. It comes as PM Anthony Albanese is finalising Labor's visa overhaul to lower net overseas migration. And thousands of Aussies will walk today to raise awareness for World Suicide Prevention Day. Lifeline's Anna Brooks says support is all around.
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5: In sport, the Roosters are confident they can go deep into the NRL finals without Sam Walker. He's likely to miss the rest of the season after hurting his ankle. Hugo Savala will replace him in the halves for Sunday's blockbuster qualifying clash against Penrith. And switching codes now, Elijah Hollins has taken to Instagram after being one of 7 players to be delisted by Carlton. The 24-year-old was hospitalised earlier in the year after suffering a mental health episode during a clash against Collingwood. That's the latest news in sport.
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1: On the eastern Eyre Peninsula, a sunny one today with some east-south-easterly winds, 20 to 30 kilometres per hour, with top temperatures in Cleve 15, Kimber with a top of 18. On the lower Eyre Peninsula, a mostly sunny one today with some easterly winds, 20 to 30 kilometres per hour, with top temperatures in Coffin Bay 18, Cummins 16 and Port Lincoln with a top today of 15. For all the latest in weather, go to magic89.9.com.au.
0: As the sun appears over Boston Bay, it's time to bend, stretch and kick off the daily grind. Starting your day right. 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Let's go. With Riz.
1: Oh, yes, it is. The end of the week is almost here as well. Good morning, everyone. I hope you're having a great start to your day. Now, we have got plenty on the show this morning because it is a Thursday, which means we've got all of our favourites like entertainment reporter Jaden Forster, like Shane A. Bassett to tell us all about what movies you need to be going and streaming at Lincoln Cinema. Also today, very, very special day on the calendar. It is Are You OK Day. And a couple of the crew from Mentally Fit EP are going to join me a little bit later on to tell us more about what this day means and a bit of an event that's happening at the Yacht Club today. So looking forward to chatting with Aaron and Lane. But up first this morning, one of the big stories yesterday was LIV Golf going bankrupt. And I thought maybe that meant the end of the Adelaide LIV Golf event. But it might not be the case. More details on this one right after. A couple of songs here on Rise Up with Riz.

0: Taylor Swift on Magic 89.9. It's Rise Up with Riz. 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One of the big news stories out of yesterday was, of course, the bankruptcy, if you like, of LIV Golf, which saw them, I think they were $67 million in debt, and they owed all these players all this money and all these creditors all this money. So it was a pretty shocking thing because it's been something that has taken the golfing world by storm, I suppose, and sort of added a little bit to golf. I know that there's the purists out there that still love the PGA Tour, but LIV Golf kind of appealed to the younger audience and the younger crowds, and almost like the Happy Gilmore of golf, if you like, for a little bit anyway. I mean, you think about what the Adelaide one we had at Grange, you have DJs like Fisher there, and I think it was Dom Dollar last year, so... it is always a very, very popular one to go along. In fact, it sells out pretty much the 3 days that it's here, pretty much every single time. So it's an event that a lot of people go to, an event that a lot of people from the Eyre Peninsula travel all the way to, like to Adelaide just to go to LIV Golf. They take work off to go to LIV Golf. It is something that did capture a lot of people. Well, the good news is that the Adelaide tournament might still go ahead because... we want that, obviously. So it'll be interesting to see what happens. But basically, they've filed for Chapter 11 bankruptcy as a part of a major restructuring effort to keep the competition alive. Now, if you want to read up more about this one, you can do so at our training section at magic899.com.au. But what that restructure could mean is that we still might have an Adelaide LIV Golf tournament. magic899.com.au for all the info.
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7: 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Rise up with Riz. Thanks to Harvey Norman, Port Lincoln.

the Bass on Magic 89.9. It's Rise Up with Riz, joining it alongside Harvey Norman, Port Lincoln, supporting the local community with the best prices guaranteed. Wanted to give another shout out to the Port Lincoln Leisure Centre. They have been named a finalist for the 2026 Australia Swim School of the Year award, which is so it's an Australia wide award. So we love it when something in our towns, or you know, a person, or a group, or a business, or you know, something like the leisure centre, does get its name up in the bright lights against all of Australia. So a best of luck to the Port Lincoln Leisure Centre and everyone involved in there for making it the place that it is, because it is a great venue here in Port Lincoln. The winner is going to be announced at SwimCon on the Gold Coast on the Saturday, the 19th of September. So in a couple of weekends' time, which is going to be good. So this award considers the overall contribution of the centre extending beyond the swim school program itself. It recognises the strong and ongoing partnership between the YMCA and the City of Port Lincoln, and including a whole bunch of different events that they hold there. So, I mean, everyone's had some sort of event at the Port Lincoln Leisure Centre, no doubt. If you want to read up more about this one, show them a bit of love, go to the City of Port Lincoln Council's Facebook page for all the details on this. Now, coming up next, it is a very, very special day on the calendar, of course. Something that can make a difference to the mindset of every single person. I'm going to tell you about it after the boss here on Rise Up with Riz.

0: the Boss on Magic 89.9. It's Rise Up with Riz. It's coming up to 6.30. Today is a very special day on the calendar. It is, of course, Are You OK Day, serving as Australia's National Day of Action dedicated to suicide prevention and meaningful connection. So very, very simple. If you haven't heard from a mate for a while, or you just want to check in on a family member or whatever it might be, just flick him a text message today, someone that you're thinking of or that you haven't thought of in a while, and just ask him, hey man, how you doing? Are you okay? And see what you get from there. So you can ask that question, start the conversation, you can listen to them and just hear them out, because that could be just what they need to get whatever it is off their chest. Encourage action as well. So get them to check in, with Are You Okay? Or we've got some great places here on in the Eyre Peninsula, like, your Headspace Port Lincoln, like your Mentally Fit EP. And then check in. They're the four steps that are recommended with Are You Okay Day. Now, there is an event happening down at the Yacht Club from 8:30 onwards this morning at the Port Lincoln Yacht Club. Mentally Fit EP, putting this one on. Actually going to be chatting with Lane and Erin from Mentally Fit EP a little bit later on, just about Are You Okay Day as a whole and the event that is coming up. But if you want some more information about Are You Okay Day, just go to ruok.org.au. Gemma Jones in next with the latest in local news on Magic 89.9.
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13: Morning, I'm Gemma Jones with your local news. Police are appealing for information following an early morning break-in near the Port Lincoln Marina on Tuesday. Two teenagers allegedly broke into the residential property at around 5 a.m, stealing a PlayStation 5, a puffer jacket and a Seiko watch. A 15-year-old local boy was arrested by police that day and charged with a serial criminal offence, with bail refused ahead of his court appearance yesterday. The other suspect remains outstanding, with police asking anyone with information to contact Crime Stoppers on 1800 333 000. A return of rail freight on the Eyre Peninsula has edged a step closer, with the state government progressing a business case to upgrade the region's grain export supply chain. A new summary report highlights reactivating the main railway line as offering the strongest economic benefit to cope with grain production, which is projected to reach 3.4 million tonnes annually by 2050. Local leaders, including Flinders MP Sam Telfer and Eyre Peninsula Local Government Association President Dean Johnson, have welcomed the study as a critical first step towards reducing road impacts and securing the future of local ports at Port Lincoln, Lucky Bay and Thevenard. And Port Lincoln's Men's Shed is one of thousands of branches being recognised for the immense impact they've had on local communities, not just here, but around the world. As we mark Men's Shed Week, the Aussie-born idea has now spread to 12 countries, including the US and the UK. David Helmers from Men's Shed says their main cause is to help men maintain a sense of purpose, especially when they're no longer working full-time.
14: The social world is very closely intertwined with their working life, and once they're out of work, they are at much higher risk of becoming socially isolated, and that is a trigger point for other chronic diseases to follow on from. So we're preventing a lot of the problems from happening.
13: And that's the latest in local news.
2: Del Giorno's Cafe Restaurant, Port Lincoln's home of alfresco dining. 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
15: Hi, I'm Phoebe Humphrey. Australia's home values have declined, with 27% now valued under their purchase price. Figures from Cotality show Sydney and Melbourne have suffered the biggest losses, with around half of homes worth less today than they were a year ago. Police in Sydney are on the lookout for a car that fled the scene of last night's fatal shooting of a boxing coach. The 32-year-old was gunned down in a punch bowl car park. Meantime, three people have been arrested in relation to the deadly shooting of Melbourne man Daniel Hussein. Pauline Hanson is rejecting criticism from the Liberals' Andrew Hastie, who's demanded One Nation remove a cartoon video that brands him a traitor for voting in favour of Labor's hate speech laws. The One Nation leader has dismissed the criticism as storm in a teacup, telling News 24 it's time to move on.
16: He's the one who's got his knickers in a knot.
15: And thousands of transport workers are walking off the job for 24 hours today as they fight for better pay, strong job security and a bigger say on the use of automation and AI.
2: Sharky Sports Bar, your front row seat to live sport.
15: In sport, the Cats have arrived in Perth ahead of tomorrow night's blockbuster AFL semi-final against the Dockers. Team sheets for the clash will be released later today, with Sam De Koning a chance to be back for the Cats. Three key Manly figures are leaving the club. Peter Gentle and Aaron Greaves have been shown the door, while Brett Camorley has also finished up. 12 players are set to leave the Sea Eagles ahead of the 2027 season. And the LA Rams have touched down in Melbourne ahead of tomorrow's massive NFL clash against the 49ers at the MCG. That's the latest news and sport.
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0: On the eastern Eyre Peninsula, a sunny one today with some east to south easterly winds, 20 to 30 kilometres per hour, with top temperatures in Cleve 15, Kimber with a top of 18. On the lower Eyre Peninsula, a mostly sunny one today with some easterly winds, 20 to 30 kilometres per hour, with top temperatures in Coffin Bay 18, Cummins 16 and Port Lincoln with a top today of 15. For all the latest in weather, go to magic89.9.com.au.
2: Because mornings don't wake themselves. Rise up with Riz. 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

Harry Styles on Magic 89.9. It's Rise Up With Riz. It is 21-7. And on the way, of course, we're playing Magic's Lucky Fiver. We got $190 in the jackpot for you to win. Now, that's coming up for you inside of 10, so get those $5 notes ready. But up next, there's also another chance for you to win here at Magic through our Celebration Hub. More details on this one after Metro Station here on Rise Up With Riz.

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0: Could be a wedding, could be a sausage sizzle. 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You do have to be 18 years or older to be a part of this one. Of course, we can't give alcohol to minors. That would be really, really bad of us to do that. So we have to be 18 years or older to enter this one. Magic89.9.com.au is the place to go. You can enter as many times as you like. And we do it this month thanks to Glen Forest Tourist Park, where you can, of course, experience the beauty of the Eyre Peninsula at Glen Forest Tourist Park. The weather's starting to get warmer, so it's going to be awesome up there. To go up there. I mean, it's a great fun day up at Glen Forest. For those that haven't done it, recommend it highly. Lots and lots of fun. Hey, let's get into more music now. It's Ariana Grande here on Rise Up with Riz.

0: Ariana Grande on Magic 89.9. It's Rise Up with Rizwell. It is approaching 7 o'clock, which means we're checking our numbers for Magic's Lucky Fiver. $190 could be all yours. Got your numbers next.
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1: Because hitting snooze is a lifestyle. Rise up with Riz. Thanks to Harvey Norman, Fort Lincoln. If you can-

0: Topic on Magic 89.9, it's Rise Up with Riz. It's coming up to 7 o'clock. 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
1: Have a closer look at your $5 note, because it could be Magic's Lucky Fiver. 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
0: Breakfast, brunch or lunch, tomorrow's favourites today at Boston Bay Diner. $190 is what we are playing for on your $5 note. There is a serial number, and if it's the same serial number as the one that I've got right here, we'll give you $190. It's that easy. Today's number, AF16028745. That number again, AF16028745. If you have that on your $5 note, call us on 8682-5000 or come and see us at the store here at 69 Liverpool Street, Port Lincoln. One of those two things, got to do it before 5 o'clock today. Otherwise, our jackpot rolls over to $195. If you miss the numbers, don't worry. Katie Wright, Dynamite, she's going to be in after 1:30 today to give you those numbers again. Let's get into more music right now, though, with some Dua Lipa here on Rise Up with Riz.

0: Dua Lipa on Magic 89.9. It's Rise Up with Riz. It is coming up to 7 o'clock. And up next, Gemma Jones with all the latest in local news. It was male medal night for the Port Lincoln Footy League. She's got the winner next. Nothing's gonna
1: stop us. The Hype. 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
13: Morning, I'm Gemma Jones with your local news. The state government is moving forward with a business case that could bring rail back to the EP's grain network. Following extensive community and industry consultation, a government summary report confirmed that rail investment offers the strongest economic returns to support growing harvest volumes. Local MP Sam Telfer says the study is a crucial starting point to improve freight safety, boost grower profitability, and protect regional roads across the peninsula. It's a day to check in with your family, friends, or even a stranger. Are You Okay Day is today, with events running throughout the day, including at the Port Lincoln Yacht Club, where Mentally Fit EP are hosting an outreach morning. Lane Montgomery from Mentally Fit EP says the annual event has been running with growing success for the past 6 years.
14: Come down, find out what's available around town, and also lots of different organisations coming together to share what they've got going on, and we get to hear from each other as well. So everyone is welcome.
13: She encourages everyone to pop into the club from 8:30am to 12:30pm. And Ben Jarvis has taken out Port Lincoln Football League's 2026 male medal. The Lincoln South star polled 22 votes at last night's medal night, edging out Jacob Collins from Tasman Imperial by 3. Jarvis will look to carry that form into Saturday's matchup with Mallee Park, with a grand final spot on the line. And that's the latest in local news.
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15: Hi, I'm Phoebe Humphrey. The LA Rams have joined the 49ers on Australian soil ahead of tomorrow's historic NFL match at the MCG. The team has touched down in Melbourne on a specially chartered Qantas jet. Peter Malinauskas is warning against a race to the bottom approach when it comes to immigration cuts. The South Australian Premier is advising the federal government not to join the madness of one nation style policy overseas, the federal government is working to finalise its visa overhaul to lower net overseas migration. The Insurance Council claims Australian cars are being stolen for parts to be sold off in countries like Russia or Iran. New data reveals detections of Aussie-registered vehicle parts overseas have increased. It also found Melbourne is the car theft capital with more cars stolen or broken into than all other capital cities combined. And Apple is bringing out a foldable iPhone, the tech giant unveiling its latest generation of phones, including the foldable Duo model. It opens up to the largest ever iPhone display.
12: Ampol Hallett Place. Best takeaway curries in town. Phone orders and takeaway.
15: In sport, Daily Cherry Evans is confident the Roosters can go deep into the NRL finals without Sam Walker, who's out with an ankle injury. Hugo Savala will replace him in the halves for Sunday's qualifying clash against the Panthers. His Roosters teammate confident they'll make a good pairing.
16: We don't need him to be Sam, we need Hugo to be Hugo.
15: To AFL, Collingwood has offered Jesse Hogan a 2-year deal and remain favourites to pick up the delisted giant. And Coco Gauff will meet Elena Rybakina at the US Open semi-finals after a 3-set win over Mira Andreeva. That's the latest news and sport.
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0: To Arno Bay, next low tide at 26 past 8 this morning, 0.65 of a metre. Next high this afternoon at 2.51, 1.72 metres. Tummy Bay, next low tide at 7.48 this morning, 0.62 of a metre. Next high this afternoon at 12 past 2, 1.72 metres. Sheringa Beach, next high tide at 12.54 this afternoon, 1.3 metres. Next low tonight at 19 past 7, 0.25 of a metre. Finally in Port Lincoln, next low tide at 7:45 this morning, 0.47 of a metre. Next high this afternoon at 1.56, 1.54 metres.
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0: On the Eastern Air Peninsula, a sunny one today with some east to southeasterly winds, 20 to 30 kilometres per hour, with top temperatures in Clee 15, Kimber with a top of 18. On the Lower Air Peninsula, a mostly sunny one today with some easterly winds, 20 to 30 kilometres per hour, with top temperatures in Coffin Bay 18, Cummins 16 and Port Lincoln with a top today of 15. For all the latest in weather, go to magic89.9.com.au.
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0: Sure is on what is a very, very special day on the calendar. Of course, it is Are You Okay Day. So worth, if you haven't heard from a mate in a while, want to check in on a family member or even someone at work today, just to check in on their mental health, you can do so. Ask them, are you okay? You can do that every day as well, of course, but today is a great day on the calendar because it really puts it in the limelight a little bit more. Areyouok.org.au, best place to go, great resource there. Hey, we've also got some plenty of amazing places across the Eyre Peninsula that do some wonderful work in the mental health space, one of those being Mentally Fit EP. And coming up for you just before 7:30, going to be joined by Erin and also Lane from Mentally Fit EP to have a bit of a chat about Are You Okay Day and the event that they've got starting at 8:30 this morning. That's coming up for you very, very soon. But up next, well, as you know, here at Magic, we love a good outside broadcast and we've got an awesome one coming up for you. Going to tell you about it all up next.

0: Langley on Magic 89.9. It's Rise Up with Riz. It is a 7:15 and we love an outside broadcast here at Magic 89.9, and we've got one coming up for you next Tuesday. We're going live for a birthday celebration you won't want to miss. So join us at Mark Forbes Homemakers next Tuesday, September 15 from 11 a.m. as Forbesy and the crew celebrate an incredible 43 years. There's going to be specials right across the store. So don't miss out on these savings for this massive birthday celebrations. There is going to be some celebrations as well and some chances for you to win as well, which is going to be very, very awesome. Some more details on that one a little bit later on. So come celebrate with the team and check out what 43 years of quality looks like. Live from Mark Forbes Homemakers, 11 a.m. September 15, only on Magic. It's going to be absolutely wild. Hey, coming up next, Are You Okay Day? Big day on the calendar. Good chance to check in with your mates and ask them that simple question, are you okay? Well, we've got an event happening here at the Yacht Club from about 8:30 this morning onwards, and the team from Mentally Fit EP, Aaron and Lane, going to join me next to have a bit of a chat about this one.
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0: Maroon 5 and SZA on Magic 89.9. It's Rise Up with Riz. It is coming up to 7.30. So today is a big day on the calendar. It is, of course, Are You Okay Day, which is always a very, very special one. And joining me to have a bit of a chat about it, the crew from Mentally Fit EP. I got Erin. Hello, Erin. How are you?
1: Yes, good. Thank you. Good morning.
0: And also got Lane with me. Hello, Lane. How are you?
2: Hello. I'm okay.
0: Well, I was going to say, I should have asked you, are you both okay?
2: Not too bad.
0: Not
2: yeah.
0: too bad? Yeah,
1: pretty good.
0: Yep. Pretty good, yeah. Well, it is a special day on the calendar. So to both of you, what does Are You Okay Day mean to both of you?
2: I think, you know, I always say every day is Are You Okay Day. You should be asking the question, especially if you're concerned about someone. And, you know, you can ask again because people don't always tell the truth straight up, or, you know, it feels kind of big to tell the truth straight up. But the good thing about Are You Okay Day is it does bring it back around every year as a reminder that we should be asking it. And the other thing that Are You Okay Day do, as in the organisation, is they create resources to help you actually ask that question, because often people are really scared to ask.
0: Yeah, absolutely. And yeah. To you, Erin, what does Are You Okay Day mean to you?
3: Oh, it's kind of ditto to what Lane said, but I think it's also that reminder that if you ask someone if they're okay, then you're also going to be willing to listen. And listening can just be enough. Like, people freak out thinking that they have to be able to fix someone or help someone, or which, you know, they might need some help down the track, but, you know, just listening and actually hearing someone can be enough for some people at that moment.
0: Yeah, absolutely. Well, I wanted to ask this question because obviously you both work in the mental health space. Like, how much can flicking a mate a message, just simply asking them, are they okay, how much difference can that make in someone's mind?
3: Well, how do you feel when they do it for you?
0: Well, I tell you, you feel a bit special. You're kind of like, oh, you feel like, you know, everyone's like, you're a bit more care is coming your way. So it is quite nice when someone does ask you that question.
3: Yeah. Someone's thinking of you.
2: That's right. That you're important and you matter.
0: Mm. Yeah. Well, I reckon, I've focusing in on the blokes a little bit because we're not great in the mental health space. So, I mean, is like, what would you say to the blokes out there who don't really want to speak up? Is there something like, where's the best place for them to start in terms of mental health?
2: Do you know, we talk about this quite a bit because we do find that blokes will share, they will talk, but like you're asking, where is the best place? Well, it's wherever a bloke is comfortable, and that's different for everyone. But we hold events at Lincoln Rural, as you know, and people will pop in and say, oh, what's going on here? You know, we'll say, oh, it's Mental Health Day or whatever, and they go, oh, I've had trouble with my mental health before. So, you know, that's just an opening to be able to talk about it. So I think if we remember that actually everyone does want to talk when they feel comfortable, and like you were saying, when someone asks you how you're okay, are you okay, it feels quite good. So taking the moment to listen to someone can make all the difference. And how often do people say, oh, I feel so much better now? And it could be something really small. You know, sometimes you've spent a little bit more money than you maybe should have this week because you don't actually have the funds. And that sick feeling that you can get, sometimes when you just voice it and someone listens, you work out it's going to be okay, I can sort it out next paycheck. You know, that's just an example. But, you know, there's lots of little things that can actually turn into big things if we keep them in our heads.
0: Yeah. Mm. It builds up, doesn't it? Like and then it just all comes to a bit of a head, if you like, with that sort of stuff. Well, you guys are having a bit of an event down at the Yacht Club. It was great last year. What's it going to be like this year?
2: Hopefully wonderful again. We had awesome weather last year, and I think it was about the fifth or sixth year, and we'd been hanging in there with windy most years. And it was just perfect. So hopefully we get that again. And it's going to be a collection of people from the community. So anyone and everyone's welcome to come. It's not a Mentally Fit EP event as such. It's a community group. And, yeah, lots of resources, lots of people to yarn to.
0: Yeah. Oh, that's awesome. And the cupcakes, are they back again?
3: Definitely.
2: Thank you, Beach Bakery. Yay.
0: Oh, that's awesome. Well, 8:30 down at the Yacht Club for Are You Okay Day. Now,

0: You're going to be there through until about 12:30. If you do want some more information, Mentally Fit EP Facebook page is a good place to start. And you can go to ruokday.org.au. Aaron, Lane, thanks for jumping in and having a chat.
1: Thank you.
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1: Morning, I'm Gemma Jones with your local news. Local residents across the Eyre Peninsula are being urged to turn mental health awareness into action today for Are You OK Day. While 9 out of 10 Australians know about the initiative, organisers of the national event say hesitation still stops many people from checking in on family, friends or workmates. In Port Lincoln, Mentally Fit EP are hosting an outreach breakfast at the Yacht Club from 8:30 a.m. and welcome everyone to pop in and have a chat.
24: We know that just having a conversation and someone actually just listening to you can go a long way to start with as well. So if anybody is out there asking if you're okay, just be ready to listen. And that can be enough for some people at the moment.
1: Erin Lister from Mentally Fit EP there. Port Lincoln police have arrested a 15-year-old local boy after a home was broken into near the marina on Tuesday morning. Officers allege two teens broke into the residence at around 5 a.m, taking electronics, a watch and clothing. The 15-year-old was charged with serious criminal trespass, facing Port Lincoln Youth Court yesterday. Police are still on the lookout for the other suspect, with the public urged to contact Crime Stoppers with any information. Meanwhile, Food Bank South Australia is appealing for extra hands as demand for emergency relief continues to grow. The organisation is hunting for delivery drivers, warehouse packers and customer-facing staff to support operations across the Eyre Peninsula. Shifts are flexible across Port Lincoln, Whyalla and Woodna. Volunteers must be 18 or older. And Lincoln South's Ben Jarvis has taken home this year's Mayoral Medal for the Port Lincoln Football League. He polled 22 votes at last night's count to claim victory, three ahead of runner-up Jacob Collins from Tasman Imperial. Also on the night, Cooper Miller was named the league's best under 21. But all eyes are on Jarvis this weekend as he looks to lead his side to a grand final in a Saturday prelim matchup with Mallee Park. And that's the latest in local news.
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0: Hi, I'm Phoebe Humphrey. One third of all Aussie homes sold in the past year are now worth less than when they were purchased. The latest data from Cotality has revealed a decline in national home values, with 27% valued under the purchase price. Sydney and Melbourne have recorded the largest losses. A manhunt is underway in Sydney after a fatal shooting. 32-year-old boxing coach Lewis Meehan was gunned down in a punch bowl car park last night, the city's third deadly shooting in just 9 days. While three people are in custody in Melbourne after Daniel Hussein was fatally shot on Sunday in the city's north. And a simple question can have a real impact this National Are You OK Day. We're being encouraged to reach out to loved ones and stay connected. Spokesperson Lachlan Searle says one question can make a difference.
2: Asking are you OK is always important. This year's been difficult. A lot of people are struggling, cost of living, loneliness. And we know that one in three people underestimate the power of asking are you OK. But we also know that when it's asked genuinely, it works.
23: Sharky Sports Bar, your front row seat to live sport.
0: In sport, the LA Rams have just over 24 hours to prepare for tomorrow's first ever NFL match in Australia. The team touched down this morning and will have a light practice session ahead of the clash against the 49ers. Journalist David Lombardi says their tactic to avoid jet lag is a strange one.
5: What I think they're not taking seriously enough is just being on a plane for that long, like, makes you ache.
0: And a couple of big names have advanced to the final four of the US Open this morning, with Elena Rybakina and Coco Gauff winning their quarterfinal matches. That's the latest news and sport.
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10: On the eastern Eyre Peninsula, a sunny one today with some east to south easterly winds, 20 to 30 kilometres per hour, with top temperatures in Clee 15, Kimber with a top of 18. On the lower Eyre Peninsula, a mostly sunny one today with some easterly winds, 20 to 30 kilometres per hour, with top temperatures in Coffin Bay 18, Cummins 16 and Port Lincoln with the top today of 15. For all the latest in weather, go to magic89.9.com.au.
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0: on Magic 89.9. It's Rise Up with Riz. Well, let's get into the world of movies and TV.
1: Lights. Cameras. 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It's time for a word on movies and streaming with Shane A. Bassett. Thanks to Lincoln Cinema. LincolnCinema.net to book your tickets.
0: Well, good morning, Shane. How are you, mate?
2: Good morning, back to you, Riz. Hello, everyone. I'm not bad, thanks. It's been a pretty good week so far, and the Emmys are next week, next Tuesday, so I'm psyched for that.
0: Oh, yeah, that's a very, very exciting time. Can't wait to see the outcome of those ones. Well, let's kick off with someone who surely has won quite a number of Emmys over the years, maybe. Tom Cruise. he's announced Days of Thunder 2.
2: Well, I like where you're coming from, that the Emmys are the Oscars for TV. And Tom hasn't done a lot of TV. He's the president of Hollywood, basically. He just makes movies.
0: Yeah.
2: And he hasn't stopped. And he's one of those big advocates for cinema, people to go to the cinema, and that's why he always makes pretty big movies. And he's got one coming out we'll talk about in a couple of weeks called Digger. But he did announce last week that Days of Thunder 2 is happening. And that's a pretty big deal. I mean, in my world it is, because I love the original Days of Thunder. Have you ever seen it, Riz?
0: I haven't. It might be the only Tom Cruise movie that I haven't seen is Days of Thunder.
2: Yeah, that's true. I mean, I don't like car racing, and it's about NASCAR, but it's still good. Like, it's a movie that it came out after he did Top Gun. And I think it was always inevitable that a Days of Thunder 2 was going to happen because, well, one, Top Gun Maverick was massive, and that was that same era of Tom Cruise. And then F1 was released late last year, that Brad Pitt film, F1, and it got nominations at the Oscars and so forth. So everyone just said it's just like Days of Thunder. So I think it was in people's minds, and here comes the sequel in 2028. Can't wait.
0: Yeah, I'll have to go back and watch the original as well. I just had a quick Google. I don't think Tom Cruise has ever been in a TV show as well.
2: That's the thing. You know, I don't think he's even made like a cameo appearance. It's only been movies his entire career. So to me, he's the president of Hollywood.
0: Yeah, he really is. And he's. I'll have to go back and watch Days of Thunder 2. Another guy that's in a lot of movies over the years as well is Mark Wahlberg. And he's got a new one hitting cinemas.
2: Yeah, I've always liked Mark Wahlberg. He's sort of strayed a bit over the last few years. Not a huge fan, like as much as I used to like him, but he is still a decent actor. And this is a dramatic movie, very similar to Mississippi Burning. That movie was a retro movie from the 80s. Gene Hackman, Willem Dafoe, that was really good, and it was a true story as well. And this one is a true story set in the 60s about race. And the Ku Klux Klan, an FBI agent who comes into Mississippi to try and stop things from happening, and he finds it very hard because he's black, he's African American, so he's up against it. So it's a really solid drama, rated MA, so definitely not for the faint-hearted. But By Any Means is what it's called, and it's on at Lincoln Cinemas now.
0: Yeah, I remember watching Mississippi Burning as well. That was a very powerful movie, yeah. And the two great actors in it as well.
2: Gene Hackman and Willem Dafoe. It's got a good support cast as well. Mississippi Burning, I'll never forget seeing it either. Impactful, good acting, but sad, you know, in so many ways because of the Ku Klux Klan and what they did and do, I guess. I don't know. But this is another one that's based on a true story, By Any Means, set in the 60s, same time as Mississippi Burning. But, yeah, how good was Gene Hackman in Mississippi Burning?
0: Oh, I love Gene Hackman. Yeah, it was sad to see him go. Was it last year, Gene Hackman?
2: I think the year before now. It's gone pretty quick.
0: Oh, wow.
2: Yeah. I'm not sure when he passed away, but it was a while ago now.
0: Yeah, well, By Any Means is the new one in cinemas with Mark Wahlberg. Now, we've got a new one as well called Practical Magic 2, a bit of a sequel.
2: Oh, yes. Speaking of sequels and everything old that is new again, Practical Magic came out in 1998. Wasn't a huge fan, and I love rom-coms and chick flicks, but I don't know, that one just didn't grab me. Still, it became popular. It has a huge fan base over the years. And a little bit like The Devil Wears Prada 2, I think the fan base will be going to see it on the big screen this weekend. Practical Magic 2 brings back Nicole Kidman, and who's in Days of Thunder, by the way. Nicole Kidman and Sandra Bullock as sisters casting spells and falling in and out of love, and there's a whole lot of new characters that are popping up in this. So, yeah, I hope the fans really like it. I didn't mind it. It wasn't too bad. But as I said, never a big fan of the original, but I think if you are, you'll like this sequel.
0: Yeah, I feel like, I don't know, you'd probably be a better place to say this, but I feel like we haven't seen Sandra Bullock on the big screen for a while.
2: Yeah, I think you're right. There's been a couple of years since she's in anything that of significance. I think she might have made a few small appearances, but she's been dealing with a few things behind the scenes and family orientated, I believe. So that's probably kept her out of the limelight for a bit.
0: Yeah, I love Sandra Bullock. So great to see her back. Now, switching over to the streaming services, Prime Video, a new one called The Astronaut.
2: Yeah, it's top notch. Really good movie. And it's not set in space, even though it's called The Astronaut. It's about an astronaut who returns to Earth right at the start of the movie, played by Kate Mara, who I rate. She's really good, as is her sister, Rooney Mara. But Kate Mara plays the astronaut who comes back with a few complications. They get her back safely, but she's got this big crack in her helmet and spacesuit, and something's happened to her, because while she's decompressing and in isolation in this big house, sort of kept under observation, she's starting to see things and hear things. Now, you don't know whether she's imagining it or did she maybe bring something back with her? You don't know. It keeps you very intrigued. And Lawrence Fishburne, the great actor Lawrence Fishburne, plays her dad, and he's also the head of NASA that's looking after her, and he's not really telling her everything just yet. So, yeah, it's good stuff. Really good. The Astronaut on Prime Video.
0: Oh, I like those sort of movies. That one speaks to me a little bit, because it's one of those like where you don't know what the answer is until the end. Well, I'm hoping if it's done well, it'll be like that.
2: Yeah, it's done all right. I'm recommending it, so I think you should watch it, but it's also not this huge, big blockbuster movie, right? So it's got a limited budget, but the acting in it and the mystery surrounding things is really good. You know, you keep guessing, is she actually imagining it? Is there something there? What's happening she's not told about yet? All that. So it's worth a look, The Astronaut.
0: Well, The Astronaut on Prime Video. Well, Shane, it's always great catching up with you, mate, and look forward to checking in with you next Thursday. By then, I will have watched Days of Thunder as well.
2: All right, I'll hold you to that. Look, it's a little bit like Top Gun on a racetrack.
0: Yeah.
2: It's a good movie. I enjoyed it.
0: How have I not seen it then? That sounds perfect.
2: Yeah, well, when F1 came out, everyone was comparing it to Days of Thunder, so it just doesn't surprise me we're going to get a sequel.
0: Yeah, awesome. Can't wait for the sequel. Rude. Yeah, thank you. You too, Shane. Always great catching up with you.
2: Thank you. Bye, everyone.
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1: 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Rise up with Riz. 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

Olivia Rodrigo, Magic 89.9, it's Rise Up with Riz. It is time to play Name That Noise. Thanks to Lincoln Fresh Fruit and Veg, the freshest fruit and veg and the yummiest coffee in town. 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Taking your calls now.

0: Miley Cyrus on Magic 89.9. It's Rise Up with Riz. It is coming up to 8 o'clock. Our jackpot for Name That Noise, thanks to Lincoln Fresh Fruit and Veg, is going to roll over to $795. We'll be playing tomorrow morning from 7.50. 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
15: Morning, I'm Gemma Jones with your local news. Efforts to future-proof the Eyre Peninsula's multi-million dollar grain industry are gathering momentum as the state government advances planning for regional freight infrastructure. The latest supply chain report shows grain production is set to surge over the coming decades, putting increased pressure on local road networks and export hubs in Port Lincoln, Lucky Bay and Thevenard. Industry feedback strongly backed rail reactivation to boost transport efficiency, with local government leaders now calling for investment to deliver the project. A 15-year-old boy has appeared in court following an early morning break-in near the local marina. Port Lincoln police say two teenagers allegedly broke into a home around 5 a.m. on Tuesday, stealing a PlayStation 5, a Seiko watch and clothing. Following investigations, local officers arrested and charged the teenager with serious criminal trespass. He was refused bail overnight ahead of his court appearance on Wednesday. While the second suspect remains at large, police are urging anyone who witnessed the incident or has CCTV footage around St. Andrew's Drive between 3 and 6 a.m. to contact Crime Stoppers. Meanwhile, the Port Lincoln Men's Shed is joining the other 1,300-odd around Australia to celebrate their positive impact on mental health as part of Men's Shed Week. National Men's Shed Executive Officer David Helmans says they don't just provide a sense of belonging for the members, they also support mentoring, skill sharing and help for the local communities.
8: We surveyed 250 sheds in the last year and we worked out there's roughly about 200,000 hours just between those 250 sheds put into volunteering. But I think what's most important is the vast majority of them, I think it was like 99%, feel like it's improving their health and well-being.
15: And the Whyalla Council's Chief Executive Justin Commons will be on hand this morning at the library to answer questions from the community. It's part of the Council's new Common Grounds program, which will recur every month to bridge the gap between government and its residents. Today's Common Grounds will run from 11 a.m. to 1 p.m. And that's the latest in local news.
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16: Hi, I'm Phoebe Humphrey. The federal government is cracking down on black market tobacco, introducing a bill today to make illicit tobacco prosecutions easier. New offences will allow authorities to rely on cheap prices or certain packaging to show that tobacco entered Australia unlawfully. The Coalition and One Nation are calling for a cut to the tobacco excise. Rising sea levels are tipped to cost Australia $855 billion by 2100. A new report by the Climate Council warns the country is facing an enormous economic threat due to worsening coastal flooding. The partner of a Sydney medical student missing 2 weeks on from the Nepal flood tragedy isn't giving up hope. Sarada Viswanathan has told Nine that the phone of someone that her boyfriend was travelling with has pinged since the disaster.
17: You know, if the phone survived, clearly they would have survived as well.
16: And Robert Irwin is trying to lure more NFL fans to Australia. Tourism Australia will run ads featuring the wildlife warrior during the league's historic match in Melbourne tomorrow. The game will be watched around the world.
1: Ampol Hallett Place. Best takeaway curries in town. Phone orders and takeaway.
16: In sport, the teams for the AFL semi-final weekend will be released today. The Cats could recall defender Sam De Koning, who was dropped for last week's win over Carlton, while Brandon Walker is on track to hold his spot in the Dockers lineup despite injuring his ankle. In NRL, Manly has started a mass clean-out of their coaching staff with three key figures leaving the club. Aaron Greaves and Peter Gentle have been shown the door, while Brett Camorley has also left. And the Opals have advanced to the quarterfinals of the World Cup after beating Italy by 2 points. That's the latest news and sport.
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0: On the Eastern Air Peninsula, a sunny one today with some east to southeasterly winds, 20 to 30 kilometres per hour, with top temperatures in Cleve 15, Kimber with a top of 18. On the Lower Eyre Peninsula, a mostly sunny one today with some easterly winds, 20 to 30 kilometres per hour, with top temperatures in Coffin Bay 18, Cummins 16 and Port Lincoln with a top today of 15. For all the latest in weather, go to magic89.9.com.au.
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0: Yes, it is, and we do it thanks to Harvey Norman, Port Lincoln, supporting the local community with the best prices guaranteed. Just a reminder, in about half an hour's time, down at the Port Lincoln Yacht Club, Are You OK Day, the team from Mentally Fit EP, as well as some other groups from across the Eyre Peninsula are going to be down there having a bit of a brekkie Are You OK Day, so a great chance for you to get down there and say g'day to the team and have a conversation with a few people as well and ask them, are you OK? So that one's kicking off at about 8:30, going through until 12:30 today. Hey, coming up for you just before 8:30, entertainment reporter Jaden Forster. Of course, we got him. We're going to be having a chat with him. He's got a bit of news regarding one of, if not the most popular girl group on the planet of all time. That is coming up for you soon. But up next, we're checking the birthday book. So if you want to get a shout out in, do it right now. Magic899.com.au. We're checking it right after Ed Sheeran here on Rise Up with Riz.

0: Ed Sheeran on Magic 89.9. It's Rise Up with Riz. It is 10 past 8, and for the 10th of September, let's get into the birthday book.
1: For Baker's Delight in Porter Street Plaza. 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
0: New Cruffins made with Kit Kat, filled with Kit Kat spread, the perfect combination of smooth chocolate and a crisp wafer at Baker's Delight in Porter Street Plaza. Gotta get yourself one of them as soon as possible. A birthday book for today, the 10th of September. We got a local one here from Port Lincoln, Danny Carslake. Happy 60th birthday, son, from mum and your son, Kyle. And Danny, you got yourself a $20 voucher for Baker's Delight in Porter Street Plaza. Now, celebrity birthdays today. Well, she's the greatest of all time in women's soccer from East Fremantle. She is, of course, the sister of West Coast Eagles player Danielle Kerr, but she's definitely more famous and more popular. It's Sam Kerr turning 33 today. Alongside her, if you haven't seen one of his movies, what are you doing? You have to see his movies. They're the best. They're so good. Lock, Stock and Two Smoking Barrels, Snatch, the Sherlock Holmes movies, The Man from U.N.C.L.E., and many, many more. Guy Ritchie turning 58 today. Still waiting on the sequel for The Real Rock and Roller. Any danger? Any danger, Guy Ritchie? He's turning 58 today. And if you do want to get a shout out in, you can do so. There's a couple of ways you can do it. You can either give us a call on 86825000 by 3 p.m. the day before, if you've got a birthday for tomorrow, for example, or of course, magic899.com.au. Let's get into more music now. It's Prince here on Rise Up with Riz.

0: Prince on Magic 89.9. It's Rise Up with Riz. It is 16 past 8. And coming up next, of course, entertainment reporter Jaden Forster. Got some massive news. Massive news about maybe the biggest, not definitely the biggest, surely, girl group of all time. Of course, I speak about the Spice Girls. Some news next with Jaden here on Magic 89.9.
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1: Dragging yourself out of bed? 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Rise up with Riz. Thanks to Harvey Norman, Port Lincoln. You're just like

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0: Joins me on the line. Good morning, Jaden. How are you, mate?
2: Good, thank you, Riz. Good morning.
0: Well, this is a massive start to the segment here, but there's some rumours floating around about these girls.
3: If you want to be my lover, you got to get with my friends. Make it last forever.
0: That, of course, being the Spice Girls. Jaden, what can you tell us?
2: Oh, there's a lot going on. I think it's

0: newspaper ad that was placed in the old newspaper, The Stage. Now, that is the paper that actually ran the initial audition ad for the Spice Girls back in the day. This particular ad in this teaser video is a call out, I guess, to Spice Girls fans. They say, with the ability to sing and dance, super fans, collectors, and music lovers. And then it goes on to say, no sheet music required. You just need a CD player or a vinyl player. Now, that there to me, that's the big hint. So that hints towards sort of the, I think, the 30th anniversary of their first album, their debut album, Spice. And I guess, you know, other than that, not really a lot to go on. I mean, is it music? Is it a collection of albums? Is it a celebration event? Maybe a reunion project, maybe of some description? I mean, they were doing a Netflix documentary to mark this anniversary, but they shelved that because it was too hard to get all of the girls in the same room at the same time. Maybe it's that. Don't know. We'll find out tonight, 10:30 local time.
1: Well, that was always the thing. I feel like over the last, I want to say 5 or 6 years or something like that, that there's been so many rumours about reunions, but then there's, that, like you said, there's always been one or two of them that hasn't been able to quite make it work because they've had other things going on. So maybe all the stars have aligned, literally.
0: Maybe, possibly. I mean, personally, I think it's probably, I'm probably killing a bit of the hype, but it's probably wishful thinking, I think, for an actual reunion. I think, for one, there's like a couple there that probably don't want to. I think Posh Spice is probably the strongest one there who really, I don't think, wants to go back to her Spice Girls days for obvious reasons. And, I mean, I really can't see them all being in the same room together or on the same stage together for a massive kind of reunion thing. But there's something, they're teasing something, so we'll find out tonight exactly what that is. My money, I mean, the Netflix doco was going ahead. They were doing that. And then all of a sudden it got shelved and we never ended up hearing any more about it. I think it was Mel B who said that, oh, it was too hard to get everybody together in the same room. So that's understandable. Maybe they found a way to make that work, or maybe, I think the other thing I'm thinking is that it's a music release of some description to mark that particular anniversary that's coming up, the 30th anniversary. But as well, you know, there's possibilities for stage shows. There's all sorts of things that could be thrown about. So anyway, we'll find out for certain tonight at 10:30.
1: Yeah, look forward to that for sure. Hey, moving along to Kevin Parker from Tame Impala. Doesn't want to give the fans autographs anymore. What's the story here?
0: Yes, that's an interesting one. That was the plan, or at least that was the public message that he put out there, but it's changed a little bit since that message went out. He's now backtracked a little on that. So I'll explain. Basically, he took to Instagram basically saying that, you know, due to the rise in these very aggressive autograph hunters, that he would not be signing anything anymore or taking photos with anybody at the airport or outside hotels. He's now kind of walked that back. He says, you know, that he loves meeting fans and almost always is happy to do that. He says the problem, of course, is not with the fans. It's with the autograph hunters who use these like bizarre tactics at all lengths, basically, to get these autographs and then sell them online. And it's interesting. He has a song called Dracula. These guys sometimes are like Dracula. They want blood, and not literally, of course, but they won't stop at anything until they get what they want. So I'm not entirely sure where he stands on this now. Basically, his position, at least as best I can tell, is that maybe just not at hotels or at the airport, but maybe restaurants and everywhere else is okay. I don't know, but look, as long as it's done respectfully, I think maybe you'll probably be pretty right.
1: Yeah, I'm sort of with him there. I was, as you were talking then, I was thinking, like, he's got to be talking about, you know, staking out the front of hotels and things like that, you know, when they're trying to go to bed at night and there's hundreds of people all lining up the front of hotels. So I could see why from his point of view.
0: Yeah, it's a tricky one. I mean, like, some of these autograph hunters, like, I've heard some stories where they make up these outrageous backstories about somebody that's had an association with the artist or something like that, and just to sort of get your sympathy or empathy on side and get you to actually sign the autograph, where, you know, really they're not actually getting it for the purposes of keeping it as a keepsake. They're going to sell it online. So it's a tricky one. I mean, it's becoming more and more common. I mean, Russell Crowe was probably the last big well-known person to sort of push back against these autograph hunters outside of hotel in Paris, I want to say, I think it was. So look, yeah, it's happening quite a lot, I guess. You know, as long as, like I say, it's done respectful and you are a genuine fan, you'd hope that the artist

0: artist or the celebrity is willing to participate and give you that signature or the photo. But yeah, they're, of course, because of a few bad eggs, morons, some people will decide, of course, not to go ahead and do that. So hopefully it sticks around and it's something everybody can enjoy.
1: Absolutely. Now, just finally, Tuesday, we talked about a potential new James Bond, Jack Loudon. You got a bit of an update on where we stand with the whole thing about James Bond.
0: Yeah, so that was Gary Oldman who threw that one out there. I think that was a bit of a furphy or a red herring, to be honest. But now we have an actual update, an official update. This from the guy writing the script, Stephen Knight, the script writer. He says they have their Bond. Auditions done, as I said, they happened in August. But he's not giving anything away other than to say that they have got the next Bond. No mention male or female. For me, however, looking at what he did say, this was on radio over in England, one comment I find interesting is he was asked, but basically, was he writing the script for a particular actor with an actor in mind, or was he writing it based on just what he already knows about the character of James Bond? He says a bit of both, which that would indicate to me that they actually had an actor in sight before they went ahead and went through the audition process and perhaps got lucky that that person did actually agree to come along and do the screen test or the audition. So, look, again, no word yet on who will be the next James Bond. I feel we're getting pretty close, though. And I think it's just it's getting close to an announcement, I think.
1: So does that mean we're going to go back through to the start of this and find out who the first person to audition was and maybe put two and two together?
0: Well, it'll be very interesting if it ends up being a name that has been touted or speculated from the very, very beginning. There's quite a long list and it's growing day by day, week by week. Yeah, it'll be very interesting to see just who it is. And I guess, you know, my money would be on that it is a male, but very interesting, I guess, as well to see what gender they do indeed decide going with.
1: Yeah, absolutely. Can't wait for that announcement. Great way to build hype for a new movie as well.
0: Absolutely. No one. It's marketing. Film marketing 101, baby.
1: Yeah, absolutely. Well, Jaden, always good catching up with you, mate. Good. Have a great rest of the week. Good weekend, and we'll catch you next week.
0: Indeed. Catch you, Ben.
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15: Good morning, I'm Gemma Jones with your local news. It's a simple question but can save a life. It's Are You OK Day, with the day encouraging locals to check in with their peers. Mentally Fit EP holds an outreach morning every year in Port Lincoln, with this year being no different. Erin Lister from Mentally Fit EP says it's a question that can make a real difference in someone's life.
16: We know that just having a conversation and someone actually just listening to you can go a long way to start with as well. So if anybody is out there asking if you're okay, just be ready to listen. And that can be enough for some people at the moment.
15: 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As demand for emergency relief grows, Food Bank is urgently looking for volunteers to support its crucial work across the Eyre Peninsula. 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Meanwhile, police are appealing for information following an early morning break-in near Port Lincoln Marina on Tuesday. Two teenagers allegedly broke into a residential property around 5 a.m, stealing a PlayStation 5, a puffer jacket and a Seiko watch. A 15-year-old local boy was arrested by police later that day and charged with serious criminal trespass. Bail was refused ahead of his court appearance in the Port Lincoln Youth Court yesterday. The other suspect remains outstanding, with police asking anyone with information to contact Crime Stoppers on 1800 333 000. And Whyalla Council's Common Ground session will be held at the library this morning. Chief Executive Justin Commons will be on hand to answer questions from community about anything council related. It's part of the council's outreach program aiming to know what residents would like to see improved in its service among the community. And that's the latest in local news.
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17: Hi, I'm Phoebe Humphrey. The stage is set for the first ever NFL clash in Australia, with the LA Rams touching down in Melbourne this morning ahead of tomorrow's clash with the 49ers at the MCG. The team arrived on a chartered Qantas A380. The game kicks off at 10:35 a.m. local time. Australia's home values have declined, with 27% valued under their purchase price. Figures from Cotality show Sydney and Melbourne have suffered the biggest losses, with around half of homes worth less today than they were a year ago. A nationwide transport worker strike is underway, with unions claiming the industry is becoming less secure as companies increasingly turn to gig-style employment models. And Apple is launching a foldable iPhone, the phone unveiled alongside the latest iPhone 18 range. New Apple CEO John Ternus explaining the Duo model.
18: When you open it, you get our largest, most massive display ever on an iPhone. Yet, it's our thinnest iPhone ever.
14: Sharky Sports Bar, your front row seat to live sport.
17: In sport, a Sharks great is confident the team can turn things around in time for Saturday's NRL elimination final against the Cowboys. Cronulla has lost its last four games, but Paul Gallen has told Nine they can still go deep into September.
19: The Sharks have played plenty of top eight sides this year. Actually, 4 or 5 weeks ago, they played more top eight sides than anyone, and they'd won 6 out of their 11 against top eight sides, so they're a big chance of beating anyone.
17: And the Cats have arrived in Perth ahead of tomorrow night's blockbuster AFL semi-final against the Dockers. Team sheets for the clash will be released today. That's the latest news and sport.
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1: On the Eastern Eyre Peninsula, a sunny one today with some east to south easterly winds, 20 to 30 kilometres per hour, with top temperatures in Cleve 15, Kimber with a top of 18. On the Lower Eyre Peninsula, a mostly sunny one today with some easterly winds, 20 to 30 kilometres per hour, with top temperatures in Coffin Bay 18, Cummins 16 and Port Lincoln with a top today of 15. For all the latest in weather, go to magic89.9.com.au.
0: Less yawning. 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

Coldplay and BTS on Magic 89.9. It's Rise Up with Riz. 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Well, of course, we had Shane A. Bassett on a little bit earlier to chat about all things movies and TV. But there was one that he didn't mention that I wanted to bring up because I'm very, very excited about this one. One of the great movie and TV franchises of all time is getting its third movie in the series. I'm going to tell you all about it right after Sonny Fedora and Olivia Yunker here on Rise Up with Riz.

0: Sonny Fedora and Libby Yonka on Magic 89.9. It's Rise Up with Riz. Well, one of the great TV shows of all time and one of the great movie franchises of all time has just announced that there's going to be a third movie in the series. Oh, for those that don't know, that is the Inbetweeners theme song. Elite. If you haven't seen the TV show, it is unreal. If you haven't seen the movies, you have to go and watch them. In fact, the last one came out in 2014, was actually set in Australia as well. Now, this one's been announced. Netflix just recently announced this one with all four of the boys that are going to be back in for this one. It's going to be coming out in 2027. So it's probably one to watch with your friends.
1: Oh, friend.
0: Please
1: be my friend.
0: Oh, friend. Yeah, one for the friends. It's coming out in 2027. No set date yet. And I was actually going back and watching some of the funny clips on YouTube for this one. Wanted to play at least one clip, but every single clip I went through was definitely not suitable for radio. But I did manage to find one. This was one of the funny ones from Neil, who's not the sharpest tool in the shed.
2: What are you doing?
3: I'm reading. That's what I meant. The blind date. It'll make me sound clever if I say I read, and girls like clever blokes.
4: But once a girl speaks to you, Neil, she'll realise you're not a clever bloke.
3: Exactly. That's why I'm saying that I read books.
4: No, not exactly, because you still seem stupid even though you've lied about reading books.
3: Exactly.
4: Oh, OK then, Neil, that clears it up. Good plan.
0: I love it. I do have to admit one thing. I haven't read a book since school, 2010 probably. 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
1: 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Thanks to Harvey Norman, Port Lincoln, supporting the local community with the best prices guaranteed. A special day on the calendar, of course, it is Are You Okay Day. Great event that has just kicked off, or when I say just kicked off, about 20 minutes ago down at the Port Lincoln Yacht Club. All the details on this one. Wrapping up the show right after Mark Morrison here on Rise Up with Riz.

0: Mark Morrison on Magic 89.9. It's Rise Up with Riz. It is coming up to 9 o'clock. And, of course, today, special day on the calendar. It is Are You OK Day. Make sure you check in with your family, your friends, your colleagues, and ask them that simple question, Are You OK? It can change someone's mental health in a fantastic way. There is also an event that's just kicked off half an hour ago at the Port Lincoln Yacht Club for Are You OK Day. They did this last year, the team from Mentally Fit EP and a few of the other organisations and groups across the Eyre Peninsula. So get down there. They're going to be there until 12:30. If you want some more info, head to the Mentally Fit EP Facebook page. Aaron and Lane, great to have them on the show a little bit earlier having a chat about this one. So get down to the Yacht Club for Are You OK Day. And have a great day, everyone. And I'll catch you tomorrow.
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15: Morning, I'm Gemma Jones with your local news. A return of rail freight on the Eyre Peninsula has edged a step closer, with the state government progressing a business case to upgrade the region's grain export supply chain. A new summary report highlights reactivating the main railway line as offering the strongest economic benefit to cope with the grain production, which is projected to reach 3.4 million tonnes annually by 2050. Local leaders, including Flinders MP Sam Telfer and the Eyre Peninsula Local Government Association President Dean Johnson have welcomed the study as a critical first step towards reducing road impacts and securing the future of local ports at Port Lincoln, Lucky Bay and Thevenard. Meanwhile, it's a day to check in with your family, friends or even a stranger. Are You Okay Day is today, with events running throughout the day, including at the Port Lincoln Yacht Club, where Mentally Fit EP are hosting an outreach morning. Lane Montgomery from Mentally Fit EP says the annual event has been running with growing success for the past 6 years.
16: Come down, find out what's available around town. And also lots of different organisations coming together to share what they've got going on, and we get to hear from each other as well. So everyone is welcome.
15: She encourages everyone to pop into the club from 8:30am to 12:30pm today. And Lincoln South's Ben Jarvis has been named Port Lincoln Football League's male medalist for 2026. Jarvis claimed top honours at last night's count with 22 votes. Jacob Collins from Tasman Imperial finished runner-up on 19. Tasman's Ashton Wyatt was named the league's rising star also. But all eyes turn to the prelim on Saturday, where Jarvis looks to push his team through to the grand final against Mallee Park. And that's the latest in local news.
14: Hoppy's Mobile Welding, now at the Rear Shed, 13 Riversdale Avenue. 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
17: Hi, I'm Phoebe Humphrey. The South Australian Premier is warning the Commonwealth to not follow One Nation-style immigration cuts. Peter Malinauskas says Australia's living standards and biggest industries will suffer if the federal government joins the immigration-cutting madness. It comes as PM Anthony Albanese is finalising Labor's visa overhaul to lower net overseas migration. More than 260,000 Aussie homes face flood damage by 2100. The Climate Council says rising sea levels will cost the economy $850 billion. The Council's Andrew Watkins says it's trouble for both the coastline and bottom line.
18: We've already seen about 22 centimetres of sea level rise globally. We are seeing impacts in every state around Australia.
17: And King Harold has been laid to rest in Norway. Aussie-born Queen Mary of Denmark and husband King Frederick were among those at the funeral. It comes 12 days after the 89-year-old's death.
14: Ampol Hallett Place. Best takeaway curries in town. Phone orders and takeaway.
17: In sport, team sheets for the AFL semi-final weekend will be released today. Brandon Walker is on track to hold his spot in the Dockers lineup despite injuring his ankle. Premiership winning coach John Longmire confident Frio can bounce back from their shock loss to the Hawks.
19: Just reinforcing the vision that you show the players for why you're in that position to earn the right for a second chance is so important.
17: They're on Fox. And the LA Rams have touched down in Melbourne ahead of tomorrow's historic NFL match at the MCG against the 49ers. That's the latest news and sport.
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0: On West Coast waters, easterly winds 15 to 20 knots, reaching up to 25 knots offshore, with seas 1.5 to 2 metres, the swell southwesterly 3 to 4 metres, decreasing to 3 metres by early evening. Central Coast waters, easterly winds 15 to 20 knots, with seas 1 to 2 metres, decreasing to 1 to 1.5 metres this afternoon, the swell southwesterly 3 to 5 metres. Finally, on Spencer Gulf waters, east to southeasterly winds 15 to 20 knots with seas 1 to 2 metres, decreasing to 1 metre this afternoon. The swell south to southwesterly 1 to 1.5 metres, increasing to 2 to 3 metres south of Cowes to Wallaroo.
14: 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Magic 89.9. Weather Watch. Weather Watch.
0: On the eastern Eyre Peninsula, a sunny one today with some east to southeasterly winds 20 to 30 kilometres per hour, with top temperatures in Cleve 15, Kimber with a top of 18. On the lower Eyre Peninsula, a mostly sunny one today with some easterly winds 20 to 30 kilometres per hour, with top temperatures in Coffin Bay 18, Cummins 16 and Port Lincoln with a top today of 15. For all the latest in weather, go to magic89.9.com.au.
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